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1: This with friends a little over an hour from right now. 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
1: However, you love this question. We're going to talk about this hour. We're going to talk about baby names in about 30 minutes. I got glorious good news for you. But Elizabeth Mary had a little interesting rendezvous last week with somebody. We're going to talk about it next.

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3: Fish with Friends and let the fun begin. Miss Elizabeth Mary is preparing to send her patient, calm son off to the wonderful world of kindergarten. Now, what this means is, like, first grade was always, I remember when you're, like, you know, in the first grade, you're like, I'm in the numbers now. I'm in the numbers. But kindergarten ain't no preschool. This is the show.
4: I know.
3: Elizabeth Mary is a big deal. This is going to be like, you're going to have to start connecting with these kids and these parents. And he can make a friend he has for life. But you gotta remember that these parents, they all talk. And didn't you see a bunch of them sat down with you? And did they school you, or were they just getting to know you?
4: No, I got a message from a friend who Elliot knew her daughter and said, there's a kid in his class that doesn't know anyone else. Can we all get together? So literally there was like 12 moms and all our like new kindergartners playing at the playground. Elliot is so, he introduces himself by his full name.
3: Oh my God, that's a word. Okay, wait.
4: I'm Elliot Schlitter.
3: So wait, there's a bunch of
4: oh my God.
3: Kindergarten moms? I know.
4: You on this playground, yes. And all the moms are like super cute. We were all talking. All our kids are playing. Guess what, though? My kid was the one chasing all the girls. He's like...
3: Which is funny. Elizabeth Mary's like, it's so cute. He's chasing girls. The moms are like... That kid was damn near abducting our daughter.
4: No. They were like, Elliot, Van, come get us. Come chase us. And he'd be like, it was hot. He was like, girls, I just need a break. I need to get some water.
3: Oh, so it wasn't like hot. Like you weren't like, yeah, get it, buddy.
4: They were like, come get us.
3: And these moms with you, they're because this is a big deal. Elizabeth, you can't. Listen, you're a very strong, powerful woman.
4: I didn't tell him I'm in radio, and I don't tell him I'm a performer. I don't go there yet.
3: No, I'm just, but not even that. You can't mess with these moms. You can't, you just can't do it. You can't, you got to be careful.
4: Why?
3: The kindergarten moms.
4: What?
3: They're cliquish. They get together. They're going to talk about you behind their back. Because if they have other kids, well, I guess you're starting fresh. Don't be the leader. So? Don't be the leader of the pack. You don't want to be
4: just
3: the leader.
4: Be like the hanger. Like, yeah, no, yeah, I got you.
3: Thinking, here's what we do. Okay. We get together. Hey, that was a lot of fun. Did you text them all back yet? Like, I really enjoyed that. I would love to do anything else. Ellie, I can't say enough. You know, did you find a couple really like, or is it just a group chat? How many moms are we talking about?
4: There's two that I like actually texted. So, yeah, I would say like I connected well with them.
3: Okay. How many of them are married?
4: All of them, Fish. All of them.
3: Just asking for a friend. Okay. Did any of them talk about how their husbands just don't get it done?
4: Oh, my gosh. I'll keep you on the back burner.
3: No. Okay. I'm not saying it's about me, but let's get working here. Let's work these hot kindergarten moms. Now we're talking, Mamacita. Get it.
4: Stories for days.

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9: Lows dip down to about 66.
12: Tonight, under partly cloudy skies with a chance of thunderstorms. Sunshine mixed with clouds at times again tomorrow. Temperatures reach up to 75. Clear skies tomorrow night. Lows level off around 61. Lots of sunshine and dry Wednesday and Thursday. Upper 70s Wednesday. Low 80s by Thursday. Currently, it's 79 degrees. I'm staff meteorologist Derek Height.

0: Bobby Bones in the morning and everything country all day and all night long. This is 99.9 Y Country. Fish with friends a little over 30 minutes from right now. We're going to share your answers for the text question of the day.
1: What makes you roll your eyes every time you hear it?
0: Yeah, like Elizabeth Mary talking to me about how sexy I am. I'm like, I know. What are you going to do?
1: Oh, my God.
0: That might be some good news for some people, but I have something called glorious good news. You and I love this. We do it every Monday now. It's next.

0: That's good news.
1: I love it. I love it. I love it.
0: Man, I do love, I just, there's so much negativity in the world. Right?
1: Sure. Yes.
0: So if we can find a little shum.
1: A happiness nug. I love it.
0: Ah, happiness. And happiness today is going to be all about the old people. Look, here's the deal. Helping out the old people is a good thing to do. I read something about boomers the other day.

0: social media, give it, don't you? Put me in some drama, and I'm like, people are like, come on, I'm like, shut up. I even got my personal social media shut off because I was being dumb for a month and I wasn't thinking right. Well, the elderly people get it, but so do the young people sometimes. A young woman spotted an elderly woman working garbage detail at a Tennessee movie theater. She started a GoFundMe. Here's Brooklyn presenting Mary Ellen, great old name, with a certificate of a large amount of money.
1: Here you go. This is going to show you what they raised for you.
2: Oh, my goodness. That's a lot of money.
1: How much?
2: $144,990.
1: That's a lot of money.
3: Whoa.
2: You deserve it. Thank you so very much to all the wonderful people that have donated money to GoFundMe, and I'm overwhelmed and certainly blessed by the Lord and your wonderful people.
0: How amazing. How amazing.
4: Oh my gosh. How old was she? Does it say?
0: 27. No, I'm just kidding. I don't know how old Mary Ellen was. Elderly woman.
4: Oh.
0: The campaign had a goal of 200,000, but for some reason it said donations paused. I don't know why. But $144,000. Like, okay, $146,000. Those are the GoFundMes I want to help. But again, GoFundMe gets a piece.
4: They do, right?
0: Yeah, they do.
4: Like a percentage of it? What is it? I wonder if it's like
0: 10%. I think I did look once. It was like 10% or 15%, I think. Maybe even if it's 4% of $1 million, like GoFundMe is the business, man. That's the business model. This woman went a totally different route. A woman in Pennsylvania went on local TV and talked about a senior assistance program that was about to lose food and support services. Overnight, an anonymous donor saved them with a huge donation.
5: Much to our surprise, and I find this very humbling and very overwhelming, we had a donor come forward for the program in Westmoreland County and donated $100,000.
6: I would give him the biggest hug, and I would say thank you, and God bless you.
0: Amen. Amen.
4: How do they know it was a man? How do they know it was a man?
0: Because men are the only ones that are allowed to have over $100,000. Do you not know American society? It's very true, by the way. That's very true. Anonymous Tony, that's you so don't know funny. The gender. You're not like checking the gender.
4: And she's like, I would give him. What if it was me?
0: Well, she's an older woman. That's probably the world she grew up in. I don't know if that's true.
4: I know. $100,000. That's really sweet,
0: though. That's the type of stuff I would love to do.
4: I wish I had that much money to just be like.
0: I do. I'm not braggy. I do anonymous donations, but I don't
4: excuse
0: do
4: me.
0: Them.
4: I could use some.
0: Yeah, I don't
4: fish.
0: Do thousands. I can't afford thousands like that, you know? I'll throw $100 somewhere, and I will give money to a homeless center, but I will not give money to the guy on the street right next to my building. I just can't do it.
4: I was going
0: to
4: say, hopefully he had a good night's sleep last night.
0: The old girls that walk my dogs. Now I'm talking about the happy guy, not the guy that was hitting himself all coked out.
4: Oh, okay.
0: Or methed out. The old girls told me that one of the old girls that walk their dogs, I love them. They're in my building. They're nice. Freddie and I, they always give Freddie little treats. anyway, she told me that people tried to help him, and the guy outside our building do all this stuff, and then he was back. Showers, food, all this stuff, and yeah.
4: I feel like people do. They resort back. I don't know why.
0: Yeah.
4: Sometimes
0: it's good, sometimes it's bad. A woman named Lucinda actually posted a video of an older airport worker because he was badly limping. Asked people if anybody could help. The man was identified as James Blair, a 64-year-old veteran dealing with serious knee problems. GoFundMe. $184,000.
7: I saw the window. What really was hard for me was just the conditions he was in, and I didn't even know his story at that point. Immediately when I sat on the airplane was, if anybody knew who he was, could we get him retired?
8: My plan was to work until I can't work. All these people that are helping, somebody that they've never known. It's amazing. I mean, God works in mysterious ways.
0: It does. I hope they raised $184,000. You can't retire on it, but it's still a good chunk.
4: That's amazing, though.
0: And you know, what's his take on that? Like, what does GoFundMe get? That's a really good question.
4: I know, because look at just those stories right
0: there.
4: Yeah,
0: I know, right? Let me ask ChatGPT. I used that for therapy the other day. Don't do that, by the way. They try and sell you things.
4: Yeah, don't.
0: What percentage does GoFundMe get when I donate to it? Let's see if she'll tell me or he'll tell me. I don't know the gender, mate. GoFundMe does not take a percentage of your donation in the U.S.
4: What?
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2: I do have other topics.
3: Fish with Friends, hanging out with Elizabeth, Mary, and Jen right now. Jen wanted to talk about, so I have something I wanted to talk about, but apparently Jen wants to talk about it. So there's a new AI dating app. There's like this whole debate going on with people in walking speed. I have all this stuff I want to talk about, but Jen had to stop the show to talk about what?
4: Just a little mention of congratulations to our vice president and his wife, Usa.
3: That was pretty cool.
4: Their name. A big congratulations. They had their new baby.
3: Yeah, and like this is a big deal, actually.
4: So it's their fourth child, right? Fourth or fifth. Right?
1: I didn't know she was pregnant.
4: And, you better start listening to Jennertainment, Missy. So they had their baby.
3: Yep.
4: And first sitting vice president to have a child in over 150 years, right?
3: Oh, I thought it was
4: anyway,
3: ever.
4: I was interested. I'm like, because they seem very conventional, traditional, right?
3: Yeah.
4: And I love to talk about baby names, right? And I thought, I wonder what they've named this child. Because it wasn't in the headlines. I had to dig way deeper for it. So what do you guys think? Conventional or different or trendy?
3: What's the name of their other kids?
4: Like unique, trendy, or conventional? What do you think? You have to pick.
3: What's their other kid? Jen loves setting up a kid.
4: Okay, are you ready? I'm good.
1: Yeah, I'm ready for the other kids.
4: And with all due respect to the Vance family, I have no idea how to pronounce any. Ewan? Ewam?
3: Spell it.
4: That means something. E-W-A-M.
3: Well, it's not going to be a conventional name on this kid, I could tell you
4: maybe
3: that.
4: Swan that they didn't know how to spell right.
3: Hey, here's your brother Apple, your sister Pear, and then Scott. You know, there's no way.
4: Vivek or Vivek?
3: Yeah, it's not going to be. It's not going to be a conventional name.
4: Mirabelle's halfway normal. So that's see what Fish just said.
1: I think it's going to be trendy. I think it's going to be trendy.
4: I was thinking what Fish just thought. It's going to be something unique or whatever. And then I went to Elizabeth Mary trendy. Guess what it is?
3: What?
4: Alec.
3: That's just dumb. And I had no Alec offense to people named Alec.
4: Alec Neal, N-E-E-L. They spelled it wrong.
3: They should have called it by a B-O-B-N. And then middle name Neil.
4: B-O-B-N. Bob and Neil. Bob and Neil.
1: Oh, my God.
4: Is that dirty?
1: Fish. No. Yes,
4: is that
1: it's dirty.
3: Be a great name.
1: Dirty.
3: It's a great
4: Bob and
3: name.
4: Oh, my God. I just got it. Oh, my God. Fish. Oh, my God.
1: He's an idiot.
3: I'm just throwing out ideas. I'm just trying to help out the family.

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3: Fish with Friends, we have a really busy hour ahead of us. Okay, look, a new weight loss plan that Jen's going to be all about. That's in 40 minutes. I would say in about 30 minutes or so, Megan Maroney talking about the behind the scenes. It's fascinating of her number one, her newest number one song. Right now, though, Elizabeth Mary, it's all about today's text question of the day.
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2: What makes you roll your eyes every time you hear it?
1: Earlier, we shared our answers with you. Mine was very simply when someone's like, everything's going to be okay. Like, I get it. Look, sometimes life is hard. Sometimes you need support when I'm going through stuff, whatever. When you maybe you're going through something, whatever it might be. Mm-hmm. You got this. Life isn't that, does not need to be a motivational poster. I'm like, okay, yes, I know. I'm an adult. This isn't my first rodeo. But it doesn't always work out that way. You know what I mean?
2: Okay, well, mine was your annoying voice telling me to post on TikTok. Elizabeth, hey, just a reminder. Did you post on TikTok?
1: Did you get that done?
2: Did you post on TikTok? Did you get that done?
1: All right, cool.
2: Ugh. She not even your voice, it. It's your text messages to me about it.
1: And you can hear my voice nagging at you. It's great, isn't it?
2: Yeah. It's horrible. I roll my eyes every time.
1: Fish, what about you? Like, what makes you roll your eyes every time you hear it?
3: I live in a pretty nice neighborhood, and everyone I feel like is competing with each other about like where each other's kids go to school. And I roll my eyes every time I hear them talk about, you know, what new school they got into or what the curriculum is and how they basically think their kid's going to go to Harvard when they're not. And it's just like, it like makes me gag every time I have to listen to these people.
2: I'm just getting into the school age. My little guy is going into kindergarten and this just makes me feel gross.
1: Ooh, that's a great answer.
2: Private school.
1: Thanks so much. You have a great day.
3: Thank you.
1: All right, Elizabeth Mary, let's jam through some of these before we get to the last call for today's text question of the day, which is very simply, what makes you roll your eyes every time you hear? You're dying over there.
2: I'm laughing. We have some really good answers. I thought these should be mine. Okay, Katie says, any and all trendy languages these days since I'm officially old. It's been a minute. It's giving. It's a vibe. Clock it. It's just mid. I agree. I don't know. We try to be trendy. Oh my gosh. Robert Smith says, I'm going to get killed for this. My wife's voice. Robert, you are going to get killed for that.
1: Brother, that's going to get you in trouble. I'm going to make this person anonymous so they don't get in trouble. This is one of my favorite ones that we got for the text question of the day, which is what makes you roll your eyes every time you hear it? It's like nails on a chalkboard, they said. You ready?
2: Uh-huh.
1: The influencer voice.
2: Oh God, Fish.
1: Hey,
2: you're really good at it.
1: We are going to go through, as we go through the, it's almost like my dad. It's very dry. It's very bland.
2: It's just very monotone, gross. This one goes towards you. Jamie says, it is what it is.
1: Yes, Jamie, it is exactly what it is. Fish with Friends, you're going to be last calling this. What makes you roll your eyes every time you hear it?
4: Every time I hear somebody ordering the sizzling fajitas plate, if I'm having Mexican food, I have to like get up and leave because I can't be subjected to all that smoking coming off a dish coming at me. I just hate it.
2: Oh my gosh. You're so right. And you smell like it then.
1: You're offended by a sizzling fajita.
2: That is the most random. And awesome.
4: Yeah, people who order that, I think that they are jerks. I mean, figure something else out. And you have to assemble it all yourself anyway. Who wants that?
1: That is the best way to wrap up today's text question of the day. Thank you so much for the call.
4: You're welcome. Thanks.

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14: Mainly cloudy skies expected tonight with a slight chance of thunderstorms. Lows dip down to about 66. Sunshine mixed with clouds at times. Tomorrow, high temperatures reach up to 75. Clear skies tomorrow night. Lows dip down to about 61. Lots of sunshine and dry Wednesday and Thursday. Upper 70s Wednesday. Low 80s by Thursday. Right now, it's 73 degrees. I'm staff meteorologist Derek Height.

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3: Fish with Friends. Ah, yes. A very easy, uninvasive, but a little bit of a pain in the butt way to lose weight. That is something that we are going to talk about here in about 20 minutes. Next, though, Elizabeth Mary, Megan Maroney has a new number one song. I know it, you know it, but you don't know like how they got there. And I think that you as a songwriter are going to love this, okay?
4: I love these stories.
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1: Fish with Friends, Miss Elizabeth Mary. I know what's about to happen when I ask you a question.
2: What?
1: Number one song, Megan Maroney's latest number one song is called Beautiful Things.
2: The world is hard on beautiful things. I love that song.
1: Do you really? What do you love about it?
2: I do.
1: It's about heartbreak in many forms and
2: stuff. Yeah. It's different from her other hits. It's, I don't know. It's well written.
1: Actually, Megan reached out to us and sent us two clips. This was not sent to me by anyone else on the internet except Megan Maroney. Actually, here's her inspiration as a co-writer of her latest hit.
3: Beautiful Things was a song that I wrote with Connie Harrington, Jesse Alexander, and Jesse Joe Dillon on our annual trip to the mountains. And Connie actually came up with the title and kind of brought the idea to us. And we all just immediately loved it. And I kind of wrote it with my niece in mind. She's like 2 years old. And I was just thinking of how precious and perfect she is and how she's going to get older. And maybe one day, you know, she won't get invited to a party. Or inevitably she's going to get her heart broken. And I just wanted her to have a song that she could listen to when and if she ever needs it.
1: You know, first and foremost, that's awesome. And Megan Maroney seems like a really good person. Elizabeth Mary's face looks really weird right now. She's pouting or something. Like, you just think
2: that's
1: she's
2: really
1: cute.
2: Sweet.
1: Isn't it funny when you hear Megan Maroney's voice compared to how she sings and looks?
2: She has a very crazy rasp to her voice.
1: Well, and I'm also saying she's got like a vibe about her. She's like, I mean, listen, she made it's like Taylor Swift. People were like, oh yeah, she's just some dumb girl singing country song. No, these people know what they're doing.
2: Right.
1: Megan Maroney, Ella Langley, Tracy Lee talks about them all the time in the Nashville Tea, which I know today's Monday. That'll be in 2 days on Wednesday. Yeah. Anyway, go on.
2: I think it's just a really well-written song. And I love knowing the context of that. I can't wait to share that with my husband, Paul, because he was noticing how great of a song that is. Just
1: her and two friends in the mountains.
2: We listen to the production of the song. We own a recording studio, so we listen to that stuff. And no, it's a really great song.
1: And again, we're talking about Megan Maroney's number one song, her latest one, Beautiful Things. And like, she's in the mountain with her friends and they're writing this song. Her friend came up with it. Now her friends are hitting the ching. Cha-ching,
2: yes, they're
1: cha-ching.
2: Like, thank you.
1: Writing credit. Let's talk more about it.
4: I mean, I would tell them that it always gets better, and heartbreak, I feel like, is just something that happens in life. And it's okay to be sad, but you've got to pick yourself back up, because it's okay to feel sad, but you should never stay there. And I think there was a time where I had my heart broken so bad, I just thought my life was going to be over. You know, it's like your first heartbreak is like, oh my gosh, I'm never going to survive. You know what I mean? And then I just wish I could go back and give my younger self a hug and be like, girl, you're good. Just keep doing what you're doing. And yeah, I'm happy to have songs that can maybe help anyone really through heartbreak.
1: Ah, yes, heartbreak.
2: Are you listening to her? Are you listening to her?
1: Why? What do you mean? Because of my current situation?
2: Yes.
1: I don't know what you mean. I don't get it.
2: She was speaking right to you, Fish.
1: Actually, here's the fun part, okay? And we could talk about heartbreak a little bit right here, but I do want to say this. Here's the fun part of that song. Tracy Lee told me last week during the Nashville Tea, again, it's the second hour of the show on Mondays and the third hour of the show on Fridays. Every week, she told me that they think this was written about Morgan Wallen. Or no, Riley Green. Riley Green. Sorry, Riley Green. They think it was written about Riley Green because of that whole relationship they may have had or whatever. They think it was written about
2: it. It was so secretive.
1: So do we go down that angle, or do you want to go down the angle which you were implying, which is the angle of breakups?
2: Yes. I think the song is so good because it relates to so many people. So many people have had their heart broken.
1: I will tell you this. Relationships are very complex and all the things, and I can flip the switch and be motivational and do all that crap if you need me to be and whatever. But at the end of the day, when someone in your life, my friend, he's a member of our collective here. His name is Earl. He's a truck driver. His wife just died from cancer. 19 years they were married.
2: Oh, that's so sad. I'm so sorry, Earl.
1: He messaged me, and we were chatting. I gave him my number, and I said, hey, if you ever want to talk on the phone, and we were texting for a while. At the end of the day, and I'll find the right time to say this to Earl, and I'm not making jokes. At the end of the day, a month, 2 months after a breakup, I told you this with your friend that was recently single, and I've told you, Elizabeth Mary, about this with me. At the end of the day, you're going to be by yourself. You're going to be sitting on your couch with your dog, randomly crying as a 53-year-old man. Or as a 16-year-old girl, or as a 44-year-old woman with the mentality of a 20-year-old, whatever it might be, it's you're alone and you deal with it and you have to deal with it. But it's all time, right? And if you don't do self-evaluation, you're never going to grow. You know, what got us here?
2: Look at you. Look at you.
1: Oh, yeah.
2: Proud of you.
1: Well, I actually have written a song. It's actually a spin on someone else's song. Like, if I won't be able to release it for money because I use their, what is it, their track? What's it called? Like, if it's the instrumentals and stuff, my words.
2: Their music.
1: Yeah, their music. Thank you. Yeah, their music. So I use their music, Elizabeth Mary. But oh, I was sitting on my couch with my dog, Freddie, sucking on something.
2: Stop.
5: Sucking on a chili dog. Sucking on a chili dog.
1: Come on now.
5: Sucking on a chili dog. Sucking on a chili dog. Finish. Chili dog.
2: I thought we were having a moment.
1: What do you mean? I wrote the song.
2: I thought you were actually being sincere. You were motivational. We were digging in deep.
1: Watch, she's going to change. Here she goes. This is her favorite part.

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1: Two American kids sucking on a chili dog.
0: I knew you'd go for it. I knew you'd see, like, it's perfect.
2: You can't help it. You can't help it.
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2: Fish with Friends. Elizabeth, Mary, and I are going to have a private conversation right now. I need to talk to you about something straight up.
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2: Is that 100% Jen or what? 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
3: 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Oh my gosh, no.
2: Honest to God, do you remember off the air the other day, Jen said, you and I were having a conversation with her, and Jen was like, man, if I can find it, I'll take it. Like, she's like, I cannot afford the Ozempic or whatever. 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
3: Oh my Lord.
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2: All right, we'll do that.

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2: Fish with Friends, a busy hour ahead of us today. Knowledge, we're going to drop some presidential stuff, Crayon stuff, Pac-Man stuff. Jen apparently has a good idea for college graduates, if you want to make like $1 million a year or something. We'll talk about that in a little bit. But next, it's the preliminary hearing for Country Courthouse. Well, tomorrow's Country Courthouse.

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7: 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Pat Moody with another edition of Moody on the Move. 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
8: Sure. 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Part of our mission is increasing access to care. 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So launching this urgent care and other walk-in clinics has been part of fulfilling that mission to increase access to care.
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9: It's tough to get a human. 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
12: Y Country weather.
11: Mainly cloudy skies expected tonight with a slight chance of thunderstorms. Lows dip down to about 66. Sunshine mixed with clouds at times. Tomorrow, high temperatures reach up to 75. Clear skies tomorrow night. Lows dip down to about 61. Lots of sunshine and dry Wednesday and Thursday. Upper 70s Wednesday. Low 80s by Thursday. Right now, it's 73 degrees. I'm staff meteorologist Derek Height.

0: 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Fish with Friends. Now, tomorrow we have Country Courthouse, which means today this is the preliminary hearing. We've got Dana on the phone. Dana, what's going on?
1: Fish, I have to be honest with you. My brother is doing the dumbest thing, and it is ruining my pregnancy, and it is not great for our family.
0: Well, what is that? I don't know. We are going to find out tomorrow with Country Courthouse.

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1: Fish with Friends, hanging out with Jen and Elizabeth Mary right now. Jen has the look in her right eye specifically that she wants to share a story or something. What's going on, Jen?
2: I thought about you two ding-dongs.
1: Okay.
2: When, I'm constantly, it's like a remora, like a little fish that eats off whales and big sharks. I'm constantly consuming news, constantly absorbing, reading, always thinking it's all about this show. It's my life, right?
1: I love
2: that. When I saw this story, I thought about you guys because I kind of have an idea of how to test this out. So you may have heard all we hear about nowadays, data centers, people are highly, people are educating themselves about that.
1: Yeah.
2: And now with AI, I have people in my life that are, don't use it. Stop creating demand. You'll kill a tree, blah, blah, blah. So now as we move forward, we're living through the fastest growing epoch in human history, right? Okay. We just don't realize it because we're in it with building AI. We're building AI. Every dumb question I ask about the difference between smoked Hungarian paprika and sweet Hungarian paprika, that's we're building the machine. We're building the machine that's going to take over the world, right? So now, big tech, they are offering unprecedented, huge compensation packages to PhDs in philosophy, because they're trying to build AI that has a soul. Isn't that funny?
1: I love this. I think that's great.
2: $1 million a year for newly minted graduates.
1: Wow. Yeah. Can you imagine making $1 million a year?
2: Yeah.
3: I mean,
2: what are they asking them? You know what
3: right.
2: I mean?
1: What about, have you heard about the dating service right now that's going on that's AI based in college campuses that does the same type of thing?
3: Terrifying.
2: No. You know what? If you live on a college campus and you need something other than college life to help you out, you have trouble.
1: It's called Ditto. I thought that at first as well, but listen to what it does. Okay. So here's what it does. It's primarily in California right now. It's like the Facebook thing. They're doing a college launch, right? It's a full-on AI experience. It brings your profile to life as agents. Students complete a survey. The system analyzes the data and finds one match for you. The pairings are sent out once a week on Wednesday. The students choose times that work for them. And then the AI creates an itinerary and plans your whole date based on your personality. So it's going to know what you like. So, like, it's not going to match Jen and I and send us to a bookstore. It's going to match Jen and I and send us to a bar.
2: Yeah.
1: You see what I'm saying?
3: This whole thing is terrifying. And I think, well, that's the one thing about AI is it doesn't have a personality and a soul. So that's terrifying thinking that.
1: Are you sure? Maybe it does.
3: I mean,

0: You have to be a PhD in philosophy. They're looking for people that are thinking on a higher plane.
1: It's not going to be like, hey, you just graduated Lansing Community College, Fish. We're going to hire you because even though I do think on a unique plane. And Jen, if you know anybody into philosophy, that's a great point. But if you are ready to learn about presidents, crayons, and Pac-Man, hold on to your shorts. Knowledge is next.
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1: I learned something today.
2: Every time I learn something new, it pushes some old stuff out of my brain.
1: I'm learning.
3: What did you learn? Knowledge. You know, knowledge can come from a wide variety of places, including an unlimited that of a crayon. Yes, there it is, in its sweet little books. The crayon is ready for you. It's a peach crayon.
4: Ooh.
3: You lick the knowledge off that sweet peach. It goes down your throat, does a 180-degree turn past your eye sockets into your brain, thus providing knowledge. Why'd you get eyebrows on that thing?
4: I don't think you can say lick the peach, but did you say crayon, like a peach crayon?
3: Yeah.
4: Okay. What?
3: You can't say lick the sweet peach?
4: I don't think you can say lick the sweet peach.
3: Is that a thing? See, this is the stuff I never know.
4: Yeah.
3: How about like...
4: No, just don't lick things.
3: Them. I think, okay.
4: Yeah.
3: You know the crayon, the Crayola crayon color peach actually was called flesh originally?
4: Oh, God, that's disgusting.
3: So why do you think they got rid of it? You'll never guess. Because I was like, really?
4: Well, it's okay, why?
3: In 1962, people around the Crayola company were like, yeah, that's racist.
4: I was going to say,
3: yep.
4: I mean, even I love now that they have like different colored Band-Aids when you think about it.
3: I have never even thought about that, but you're right. Yeah, that's a good idea.
4: Yeah.
3: I've been wearing Band-Aids a lot lately. On my cankles.
4: Stop.
3: Seriously. My shoe, I got to get some new shoes. I got some of those Hokas, and I've been trying to walk like somewhere between 10 and 20,000 steps a day. And like, because Jake the trainer's been busting my chops. And like, I got this little blood thing that keeps coming out. It's terrible. It squirts out like really far.
4: Fish.
3: So don't say squirting the blood or licking the peach. Got it.
4: My God.
3: Too much? Okay. Is that too much? Okay. The population of Washington, D.C. jumped 79% every single day.
4: Are you kidding me?
3: When people commute in.
4: Oh, okay. I believe that.
3: Yeah, right? Boston has the second biggest daily jump at 40 and Houston third at 28.
4: I'm surprised Chicago's not. Well, Chicago's probably on that list.
3: Yeah, there's so much going on outside of it, though, too. But yeah, Chicago's got to be on the list.
4: Yeah. I mean, let's be real. Madison, Wisconsin is...
3: I mean, people are coming in, but I mean, it's not. It's Madison.
4: Yeah.
3: Do you know Madison, Wisconsin? Oh, man, I'm only going to remember three. There's five total. Madison, Wisconsin, Jackson, Mississippi, Jefferson, something or other, whatever, wherever that is. I think that's in Pennsylvania. And then Washington, D.C., Washington, there's one more, and I can't remember what it is, are cities named after presidents. Capital cities named after presidents.
4: Oh.
3: Like, there's only five, and Washington, D.C. is one of them. Anyway, that's not even on the list today. Okay,
4: Lincoln,
3: here we go.
4: Lincoln, Nebraska.
3: Yes.
4: Is it?
3: I think it's Lincoln, because of Lincoln, right? He was a president.
4: That's so smart.
3: Did you know that Abe Lincoln's son was not there the night he got shot? But he was there the two other times people were assassinated in that theater.
4: Really?
3: I saw some weird stuff today when I was getting ready. And I didn't even pull any of those. Okay. Americans got the word for turkeys because they wrongly thought turkeys were from Turkey.
4: Okay.
3: In the country of Turkey, those birds, by the way, are called Hindis because they wrongly thought they were from India.
4: Interesting.
3: Turkeys are actually native to America. So, like, pick a lane.
4: Pac-Man. Pick a lane.
3: Let's go Pac-Man. Pac-Man was designed to appeal to women and couples because arcades at the time were dominated by shooting games.
4: That makes sense. We have a Pac-Man machine in our studio, our recording studio.
3: Do you really? I have one, but it's at Vic and Cheryl's house because I didn't have room for it in the...
4: Time to turn it into a bachelor pad. Here I know,
3: right? Yeah, no kidding, right? Here's what the designer of Pac-Man said. Think about things women like, fashion, fortune-telling, food, or dating boyfriends. So I decided to theme the game around eating. After eating dinner, women like to have dessert. And Miss Pac-Man, was actually, I own a Miss Pac-Man machine. Miss Pac-Man was almost named Mrs. Pac-Man.
4: Interesting.
3: That being said, Elizabeth Marie, speaking of weddings, this is your final nug.
4: Kim.
3: The tradition of bridesmaids all wearing the same dress goes back to ancient Rome. They'd all dress the same as the bride to confuse any evil spirits that showed up at the wedding to snatch her away. Do you remember your... I saw last weekend I was walking around town and I saw a couple bridal parties, bridal showers.
4: Yes.
3: Oh my God. And I was thinking about yours.
4: I know. Yeah, you know, I ran into the one that I hadn't seen in years.
3: The one that was mean to you?
4: In the Dells, literally swimming in the pool right next to me.
3: Did she talk to you? Did she apologize?
4: Yeah. No, that's what I want.
3: I know. All you want is this poor girl to apologize to you.
4: Yeah, no, her entire family was there. I'm like, of all places, really?
3: So did you guys just have basic conversation and then kill it?
4: Yeah, like, oh, hi. Yeah, it was, yeah.
3: I get it. Did she tell you to look good?
4: No, but I hope she thought I looked good. She was staring at me.
3: Who looked better, you or her?
4: Of course I looked better. Unfortunately, she is cute, but I was glad I've lost a bunch of weight.
3: Beauty can fade, personality doesn't, and you look great. Peace. Have a good one.

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20: Slight chance of thunderstorms overnight. Otherwise, mainly cloudy skies.
21: Lowest level off around 66.
20: Sunshine mixed with clouds at times Tuesday. High temperatures reach up to 75. Clear skies Tuesday night. Lows around 61. Lots of sunshine and dry Wednesday and Thursday. Upper 70s Wednesday. Low 80s by Thursday. Currently 73. I'm staff meteorologist Derek Height.

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4: Y Country weather.
5: Lows dip down to about 66 overnight under mainly cloudy skies. Tuesday, 75. Lows around 61 Tuesday night. Sunny skies and dry Wednesday and Thursday. Upper 70s Wednesday. Low 80s by Thursday. Looking further out, 82 Friday, 79 Saturday, and 81 on Sunday. Right now, 73. I'm staff meteorologist Derek Height.

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10: Lows dip down to about 66
11: overnight under mainly cloudy skies. Tuesday, 75. Lows around 61 Tuesday night. Sunny skies and dry Wednesday and Thursday. Upper 70s Wednesday. Low 80s by Thursday. Looking further out, 82 Friday, 79 Saturday, and 81 on Sunday. Currently, it's 72 degrees. I'm Staff Meteorologist Derek Height.

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4: Country weather.
5: Lows level off around 66.
6: Overnight, under mainly cloudy skies.
5: Highs level off around 75.
6: Tuesday,
5: clear skies.
6: Tuesday night,
5: lows around 61.
6: Bright sunshine and dry.
5: Wednesday and Thursday,
6: upper 70s.
5: Wednesday,
6: low 80s
5: by Thursday.
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6: Lows level off around 66.
7: Overnight, under mainly cloudy skies.
6: Highs level off around 75.
7: Tuesday, clear skies.
6: Tuesday night,
7: lows around 61.
6: Bright sunshine and dry
7: Wednesday and Thursday.
6: Upper 70s
7: Wednesday.
6: Low 80s
7: by Thursday.
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8: Cloudy skies with a few peaks of sun today with highs around 75. Partly cloudy skies tonight, lows level off around 61. Mainly sunny tomorrow, highs around 77. Low 80s Thursday and Friday with a slight chance for storms Friday. Looking further out, 79 Saturday, 81 Sunday, and 82 on Monday. Right now, 72. I'm staff meteorologist Derek Height.

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7: Cloudy skies with a few peaks of sun today, with highs around 75. Partly cloudy skies tonight, lows level off around 61. Mainly sunny tomorrow, highs around 77. Low 80s Thursday and Friday with a slight chance for storms Friday. Looking further out, 79 Saturday, 81 Sunday, and 82 on Monday. Currently 71. I'm staff meteorologist Derek Height.

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2: I'm Brent Barnett with Ag News headlines on Brownfield. U.S. crop condition ratings were steady over the past week. The USDA says 63% of U.S. corn is in good to excellent condition, down 4% on the week. 63% of soybeans are called good to excellent, 3% lower week to week. And 81% of the U.S. winter wheat crop has been harvested. More news is next.
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2: The CEO of the National Council of Farmer Cooperatives says Senate Ag Committee leaders are optimistic about marking up a bipartisan farm bill before the August recess. Dwayne Simpson tells Brownfield,
11: the option is there. They feel like they know what the contours of a deal are. Right now, I think the only reason it didn't already happen this week was Senator Mitch McConnell's health.
2: The president of the National Pork Producers Council says he's optimistic that a fix for Proposition 12 can still be included in the Senate's version of the farm bill.
12: Every indication I got is they're still going to do their best to get it in there.
2: Rob Brenneman says the Save Our Bacon Act aims to override animal welfare laws. A Southeast Texas cow-calf operator says the sterile fly dispersals have been integral in the containment of New World screwworm. Stephen Diebel tells Brownfield, the proactive approach has made a difference.
13: I think it's a manageable situation as we get to the fall and the winter months.
2: I'm Brent Barnett. Brownfield.
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8: Everybody, welcome to Tuesday's show. 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
9: Morning.
8: We got a carjacking that happened, but the person that was in the car recorded the whole thing, and it's kind of funny because nobody got hurt. We'll do that, and then also it's Giving Tuesday. Someone asked for something that I thought it was so crazy. I didn't say yes to it, but the amount of money they asked for and why, I'm going to share that coming up. And then, obviously, we've been meaning to get to this, but everybody on the show that sings has sang the national anthem publicly, and we're going to play them all back. So Eddie, Abby, Amy, if you haven't heard those from the year over the years, you'll feel patriotic after. Very patriotic. All right, we got a big show. Let's get started now.
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1: 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And as you're shopping for school supplies, like notebooks, pencils, markers, backpacks, all the classroom essentials, be sure to grab a pair of bright yellow sunglasses for just $2. 100% of the proceeds support teachers, classrooms, nonprofit organizations, all that are helping improve literacy skills in communities across America. 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
5: Good morning, I'm Jim Irizarry. A major repaving project along U.S. 12 in Cass County will make your commute a little longer. That work will begin today between M62 East to Union Road. U.S. 12 will be closed at times or heavily restricted through the rest of the summer into early November. Crews are also putting loose gravel on U.S. 12 between Bell Road and Gumwood Road. Oil prices eased in early trading Sunday, falling further from a two-month high set last week after the United States and Iran refrained from launching military strikes in the Persian Gulf for a second straight day. The price for a barrel of Brent crude oil to be delivered in September dropped 4.9% to $92.02 shortly after trading resumed. The decline followed a 3.9% drop on Friday. A South Bend woman is behind bars after Indiana State Police say she crashed into a semi while driving drunk Saturday afternoon on the toll road. 32-year-old Destiny Gritzmaker ran into the back of a semi-trailer in the right lane near mile marker 79. After being sent to the hospital and cleared, Gritzmaker was arrested and booked into the St. Joseph County Jail, where she faces a charge of operating while intoxicated endangerment. The semi-driver was unhurt in the crash. The South Bend Cubs finished their 9-game homestand with a win on Sunday afternoon at Four Winds Field, defeating the Wisconsin Timber Rattlers 8-3. The Chicago White Sox beat the Houston Astros 12-3 to avoid a series sweep. The Pittsburgh Pirates held off the Chicago Cubs 8-7 to avoid being swept in the 3-game set. The Kansas City Royals held on to beat the Detroit Tigers 5-4.
6: White Country Weather.
7: Sunny, muggy, and hot today with a high of 87. We'll see scattered showers and thunderstorms. Severe weather is a possibility. I'm meteorologist Carrie Pujol.
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0: update you guys on a Giving Tuesday I did where I was made fun of for one of the gifts that I gave. And then also somebody asked for something so crazy on a Giving Tuesday that I couldn't believe what they asked for. But we'll talk Giving Tuesday. And then also coming up over the years, Eddie, Amy, and Abby have all sang publicly the national anthem. We will play all of them back. And if you haven't heard, I'll just say if you haven't heard them all, it's worth it because that, some of them are pretty amazing. All right, that's coming up. Bobby Bones
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3: 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So launching this urgent care and other walk-in clinics has been part of fulfilling that mission to increase access to care.
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0: Good morning and thanks for listening to Wine Country. Giving Tuesday, so I encourage people to hit me in my DMs on Instagram only, Mr. Bobby Bones. And what I'll do is I'll read a couple, and then Lunchbox just gives his reaction.
11: Yep, can't wait to hear what these dumb ones are.
0: So it's just me helping out however I can if people need the help. I did have somebody ask me for $80,000.
1: 80?
12: Well, relax.
1: Is that
12: guys.
1: A typo?
0: No, because they wanted to take a year off work, and they...
11: To do what?
0: They said they had a new baby, and if I could give them $80,000, it would mean the world that they could just take a year off work and be with their baby.
12: Okay.
1: That's
12: shooting your shot.
1: Go for it.
12: Yeah.
0: That's too much of a shot. That's never going to happen.
1: Yeah, but I feel like if you catch, someone might catch you on one particular day where you're
0: not
1: like...
0: Not that day.
1: No. That's hilarious.
11: Yeah.
0: That day. No, because I don't want to get scammed. And I might be getting scammed in some of these, but I don't mind getting scammed for $300 or $400. I'm not going to get scammed for $3,000 or $80,000. Because with how many of these I've done, I've probably been scammed a couple times. But that's okay. I'm okay with getting scammed twice out of 14 if I can help 12 people. Just a couple here. Here we go. I know sometimes you've helped some people, and I'm praying you'd be willing to help me. I am needing to make two of my mortgage payments to get caught up and not go into foreclosure. I am this much money short. Any help would be appreciated.
1: Wow.
0: So I did that one.
11: They say why they're behind?
0: You know, I don't interview them.
11: See, you got to ask. Like, oh, I decided to quit my job and now I'm out of money. I mean, you got to ask. Like, maybe they got hurt. Okay, I get it. But just giving the money... Whatever.
0: I don't really ask anybody any questions.
11: Well, you should.
0: I don't feel like it's my business.
11: They're asking for your money, so it is your business. It's like you're a bank. You go in for a loan, they ask you questions.
0: What if I start hitting all these people back for my money back, like loans?
12: Installments.
0: Yeah. I'm just like, hey, all right, so 6 weeks ago, I helped you do this. Just wondering when I'm going to get paid back.
12: I wonder what they would say.
0: That's not the point. That's not what I'm doing. It is not. No strings at all. I'm not even saying people's names, obviously. Here's another one. Hi, it's 2:30 a.m. I'm working at the local emergency room. I'm just reaching out to see if you're still doing Giving Tuesday. I'm a single mom of two kids, and I'm struggling with getting back to school clothes and supplies this year. Here's my Venmo.
11: I mean, she has a job. She shouldn't be struggling.
0: I don't think it works like that. That yeah, just because you have a job.
11: Sounds like she works in the ER. She's got a good, stable job.
0: I don't know what she does in the ER.
11: And I mean, I don't understand. Like, you go to a garage sale, you can get clothes for cheap. They have consignment sales all the time.
0: Should I just forward these to you and let you take care of them and give them advice to fix their lives?
11: Let me just respond to them and see what they say.
0: Yeah. I did get a message and a video from the kid I sent my guitar to.
1: Oh, that's cool.
0: He has learned G chord.
1: Okay.
12: Here we go.
1: Progress.
0: And he said he's learning C next. And so he sent me a video of him playing a G chord.
1: All right. Did he seem excited or sad?
11: Yes, sir.
12: Oh, he's the yes, sir.
11: Yes, sir.
0: I just think he's a quiet kid. I don't think there's anything about him being disrespectful. He messaged me to begin with to say, hey, how can I get a left-handed guitar? Because everybody in my family is right-handed. And I said, I have one I can send you. It's a really nice one. I never play this one. And then we get him on. He didn't even say he wanted to come on the air. That's my fault for putting him on the air because he never presented as he wants to come on air and tell a story. I just said, hey, let's put you on. But he did send me a video and it was him playing it, the guitar, and I was happy to see it. So what?
11: And what did he say in the video? Did he be like, hey, man, thanks a lot?
0: I don't think he's a kid with a whole lot of energy.
11: I'm just asking.
0: I know, and I answered it.
11: Here, so he look. Wasn't. So I was like, oh.
12: Yeah, that sounds good.
0: Yeah, he's playing a G chord.
12: But a clean G chord. Good job.
0: Like, look, he's sitting there.
12: Dude, that's cool.
0: Yeah. Well, we're just playing one G chord over and over again.
12: That's okay.
0: Yeah,
12: that's okay, though. That's hard. It's not an easy thing to do.
13: 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Bobby Bones Show.
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1: 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And something happened to them where it's no longer borderline. They're retiring, and they're all good now. This is a crazy story. I got it next in our segment called Tell Me Something Good.
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0: Hey, what's up? It's Kristen. I'm taking over at 11 a.m. right after the Bobby Bones Show. I've got music news, your favorite country tracks, and more to get you through the day. 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
5: Good morning, I'm Jim Irizarry. The South Bend Common Council voted to join St. Joseph County in pausing the Midwest Continental Divide Trail Initiative during the council's regular meeting Monday night. The proposed trail would cut through western St. Joseph County and South Bend. The St. Joseph County Council had already placed a hold on the project following pushback from local residents and landowners who raised concerns about the potential loss of their property. The city of Elkhart is taking over the collection of the county's wheel tax. The city council unanimously voted on Monday to transfer the collection process. According to Elkhart's mayor, the choice was made because the state requires that the city collect the tax in order to access a new road funding program. Officials say for roughly 90% of drivers, what they pay will not change. Repairs to the Benton Township water plant intake line are expected to be completed sometime this fall. The township has returned to using the permanent intake after months of repairs following winter damage that allowed sand into the system. The remaining work is expected to wrap up this fall with help from emergency grant funding. Girls High School flag football is now eligible to become a sanctioned sport in Indiana. The Indiana High School Athletic Association, along with the Indianapolis Colts, made the announcement on Sunday. Now, 108 high schools plan to field girls flag football teams in the 2026-27 school year. In Indiana, at least 100 schools must be participating in a sport before it can become officially sanctioned by the IHSAA. The earliest girls flag football can become sanctioned in Indiana is May 2027.
0: Why country weather? Mostly cloudy skies to start out today with some areas of fog. Becoming partly sunny this afternoon with less humidity and a high near 80. 57 tonight with clear skies and sunny tomorrow, again a high near 80. I'm Chief Meteorologist Carrie Pujol.
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1: All right, Amy's singing the national anthem. 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Amy singing the national anthem next.
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1: 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I've been around country music for a long time now, and here's what I've learned. The biggest moments aren't always the ones in the biggest venues and the brightest lights with 20,000 other people. Really, the moments happen when it's a lot smaller and it feels very personal. It's a songwriter sharing the story behind a song that you've loved for years and you didn't even know that story. It's an artist taking requests, sharing stories, connecting in ways that you can't do in a massive stadium. When the room feels intimate, then the music feels closer, and then you feel like you're a part of it. And that's what makes our cruise, the Top Shelf Country Cruise, different. For one unforgettable week, the artists are there with you. You'll see exclusive performances from Riley Green, Chris Young, Lauren Elena, Randy Houser, Jackson Dean, Travis Denning. Our whole show will be there. Me, Amy, Eddie, Lunchbox, the whole crew. We're going out. We're going to hang with you guys. You're going to love the music. 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The bar is set.
2: Hey, what's up? It's Kristen. I'm taking over at 11 a.m. right after the Bobby Bone Show. I've got music news, your favorite country tracks, and more to get you through the day. Join me and let's hang out.
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4: Good morning. I'm Jimmy Rosari. The Southwest Michigan Planning Commission is asking residents to complete new transportation surveys as it updates the region's transportation plan. Separate surveys are available for drivers, pedestrians, and bicyclists and will remain open for 2 months. The updated plan could be completed in March. Traffic off the US 20 bypass will be tight for the next few months. Drivers will need to watch for alternating lane closures on US 31 between the bypass and Kern Road starting today. The ramp from Kern Road to northbound US 31 will also have lane closures. The work is expected to last through late October. The South Bend Cubs have announced a new holiday event at Four Winds Field called Holiday Lights on the Diamond, featuring 1 million lights throughout the ballpark. The event runs from November 13th through January 2nd. In addition to the light display, the event includes train rides, s'mores, meet and greets with Santa, and much more. Vouchers can be purchased at the South Bend Cubs box office or by calling 574-235-9988. Indianapolis Colts quarterback Daniel Jones said Monday that he's fully cleared to participate in training camp from the Achilles injury that prematurely ended his 2025 season. Colts players report to training camp this week with the first official practice scheduled for tomorrow. Jones said there's still some work to do as the Colts prepare for week one when they host the Baltimore Ravens, but that he's feeling really good with where he is. After he received the franchise tag this offseason, Jones re-signed with the Colts on a 2-year, $88 million contract that can be worth up to $100 million.
5: Country weather. Mostly cloudy skies to start out today with some areas of fog. Becoming partly sunny this afternoon with less humidity and a high near 80. 57 tonight with clear skies and sunny tomorrow, again a high near 80. I'm Chief Meteorologist Carrie Pujol.
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4: Good morning, I'm Jim Irizarry. Thousands remain without power this morning after Monday's severe storms. About 1,700 outages were reported on the Indiana-Michigan power outage map as of early this morning. Most are near the state line. I&M projects all outages should be back online by noon. NIPSCO has over 17,000 customers without power. Nearly all are in northwest Indiana. Two major manufacturers are permanently closing plants in northern Indiana, impacting about 235 workers. According to Forest River, it will close Plant 63 in Bristol on September 17th, eliminating 105 jobs. Owens Corning will close its Walkerton facility, affecting roughly 130 employees. Those layoffs will begin September 19th, with the final workers separated by October 29th. Traffic is now flowing across the Gordie Howe International Bridge between Canada and the United States. Governor Gretchen Whitmer's office on Monday posted a video of her driving across the bridge in a Ford Mustang. Last week, Canada celebrated the completion of the bridge with a ceremony in Windsor, Ontario. U.S. and Michigan representatives were uninvited from the gathering after President Donald Trump suddenly announced 50% tariffs on Canadian goods entering the U.S. Alex Bregman had a homer, two doubles, and drove in two runs to lead the Chicago Cubs to a 7-3 win over the St. Louis Cardinals. Ally Sanchez had a three-run shot for his first career homer. The New York Yankees beat the Chicago White Sox 9-5 in the opener of a four-game series between playoff contenders. Jackson Holliday had four hits. The Baltimore Orioles hit three home runs in an 8-5 win against the Detroit Tigers. The South Bend Cubs are in Ohio this week to take on the Lake County Captains. First pitch tonight is at 7 p.m. on Sports Radio WSBT.
5: Why Country Way?
6: Mostly cloudy skies with light fog to start out, becoming partly sunny today. Afternoon highs right around 80. I'm Chief Meteorologist Carrie Pujol.
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19: We'll do another Giving Tuesday on the podcast. An update from the kid that I sent the guitar to that everybody gave me such a hard time about. Some bad news regarding somebody I really wanted to meet. And then it looks like my dreams have been dashed. All that and so much more on today's podcast. I don't even know what else we're going to do on the show today so far. But you can hear the whole show podcast after it's over. We load it up. We do a whole second show up as well. So if you're at work today and you're bored, go search for The Bobby Bones Show wherever you get your podcasts. Just subscribe. It'll all come to you. It is free. That'd be awesome.

0: a Tuesday Reviews Day, everything we watched in the past week. I'm going to go first. I did watch Rebel Ridge on Netflix. It was amazing. It was one of their top 20 movies the last 4 years. I just saw that story come out. If you haven't seen Rebel Ridge, it's like a shoot 'em up, but it's really great. 4.5 pew-pews. So, man, I don't like pew-pews over 90 minutes. This one deserved it. So that one, if you have Netflix, is up there and free. I watched Disclosure Day. It's 2.5 hours. And that was the Steven Spielberg movie where he was going to tell you about aliens.
1: Yeah.
0: They just promoted this wrong. It was marketed wrong. And I'm glad Mike told me this. Mm-hmm. This is basically War of the Worlds meets Jurassic Park. The feel of it. It's not, they're not revealing anything new about aliens. Now, do they probably take some information, doing research and put it in? I give it 4 out of 5 Little Green Men. It's good. Emily Blunt's amazing in it. But I think all their marketing was, we're going to reveal the truth. And it got us interested, but it's not that. It's a Spielberg movie. There's music playing at times whenever dramatic scenes are happening. So Disclosure Day, 4, Little Green Men. And then the other thing that I watched was Widow's Bay, that series on Apple Plus. And I give that 4 out of 5 Scary Islands. And so they're already working on season 2 of that. That thing was nominated for like 15 Emmys. So 3 things. Boom. Tuesday Reviews Day. Amy, you?
2: A Toxic Love Story. It's a documentary on Netflix, an hour and a half long, and it's a very twisted love story situation that happened in Orange County.
0: Ray, would you play that voicemail?
3: Bobby, has anybody seen A Toxic Love Story? I just got done watching it on Netflix, and it is crazy. I can't say too much because it's not as crazy as the baby one, but this is probably 2. The documentary just came out, and I want to say something so bad about it, but I don't want to ruin it for anyone. Have a great day.
2: Yeah, I don't want to say too much either, so I'll give it 4.5 out of 5.
0: Although your scale, sometimes you go 5 pretty easily.
2: Well, I was entertained, no problem.
0: Yeah. Should I watch it?
2: I was dialed in.
0: Should I watch it?
2: Yeah. Okay. 4 out of 5 Craigslist ads.
0: So is this one or a series?
2: One and done. Okay. Hour and a half.
0: Love it. Hit it,
1: that's
0: quit
1: perfect.
0: It.
1: Perfect.
0: Get out. Yep. Good. Okay. I think that's what I'm interested
2: in. It keeps you on your toes.
0: Eddie?
1: I'm just going to say The Odyssey because I went to the movie theater. I watched it. I loved it. But I want to give it a 4.5 pigs out of 5 only because there were a couple scenes in there where I could have cut out to make it less than 3 hours. Because the 3 hour mark did feel like, okay, we're kind of getting a little fatigue. Dude, it's funny. You see people in the movie theater, kind of one decides to go to the bathroom, then they all decide to go to the bathroom, kind of around the 2 hour mark.
0: That's the mark of the bladder?
1: Yeah.
2: That's maybe they should just do an intermission.
0: Well, I've said that for a long time. And then I also say, well, if it's too long and you have to have an intermission, just do 2 movies.
1: You just start seeing like human nature kick in where everyone's just like, all right, I'm getting a little bored. I'm going to go walk around a little bit.
0: 4.5 though, huh?
1: 4.5, dude. It's a great movie. I think you will love it.
0: Movie Mike?
4: I watched The Dink on Apple. It's a story about a washed up tennis pro who gets into pickleball.
0: Yeah, my friend Andy's in
2: it. Oh,
0: that.
2: Yeah.
4: Andy's good at it. He plays himself, but it's really hard to play yourself. And I was like, that's Andy.
0: Yeah.
2: I thought I saw Andy in the graphic, yeah. But uh-huh. I was like, is that? I didn't know. So he's like in it.
0: He plays himself as like a.
2: Oh, that's hilarious.
4: He's a rival of the other guy in the movie.
2: And it's on Apple, yeah. Right?
0: You like it?
4: I wish it would have just been like that story. The overall like comedic story gets kind of boring after a while because like I don't play pickleball, so I didn't really fully get into that. So I give it 3.5 out of 5 paddles.
0: Mm. Lunchbox, anything?
5: Yeah, season 4 of Hacks on HBO. I thought season 3 kind of season 4, it is back. I give it 4 head writers out of 5. Really funny. Every episode was great. And then I watched The Mitchells versus the Machines on Netflix. Kid movies. Some kid movies are really bad. This was fantastic. I give it 4 out of 5 road trips.
0: That's it for Hacks, though, right?
5: One more season 5. I guess there's one more.
0: That they've already shot, though?
5: Yeah, I think it's already behind. Out. I'm just behind.
0: Got it. All right, there you go. Tuesday Reviews Day. We'll put that up on a graphic on our social so you guys can see that. Good luck, everybody.
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0: People that have to take all their clothes off to use the bathroom. Just to pee. Like, what's up with that? Amy ran into an interesting situation in a public bathroom. We'll talk about that.
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11: Good morning, I'm Jim Irizarry. The South Bend Common Council voted to join St. Joseph County in pausing the Midwest Continental Divide Trail Initiative during the council's regular meeting Monday night. The proposed trail would cut through western St. Joseph County and South Bend. The St. Joseph County Council had already placed a hold on the project following pushback from local residents and landowners who raised concerns about the potential loss of their property. The city of Elkhart is taking over the collection of the county's wheel tax. The city council unanimously voted on Monday to transfer the collection process. According to Elkhart's mayor, the choice was made because the state requires that the city collect the tax in order to access a new road funding program. Officials say for roughly 90% of drivers, what they pay will not change. Repairs to the Benton Township water plant intake line are expected to be completed sometime this fall. The township has returned to using the permanent intake after months of repairs following winter damage that allowed sand into the system. The remaining work is expected to wrap up this fall with help from emergency grant funding. Girls High School flag football is now eligible to become a sanctioned sport in Indiana. The Indiana High School Athletic Association, along with the Indianapolis Colts, made the announcement on Sunday. Now, 108 high schools plan to field girls flag football teams in the 2026-27 school year. In Indiana, at least 100 schools must be participating in a sport before it can become officially sanctioned by the IHSAA. The earliest girls flag football can become sanctioned in Indiana is May 2027. White Country
12: weather. Mostly cloudy skies to start out today with some areas of fog becoming partly sunny this afternoon with less humidity and a high near 80. 57 tonight with clear skies and sunny tomorrow, again a high near 80. I'm Chief Meteorologist Carrie Pujol.
13: Hey there, it's Johnny from the Johnny and Jocelyn Show. And if you have not checked out Core Conversations with Natalie Baggio yet, you need to go do that. And if you're not sure what that is, well, I'll explain it to you. So Natalie Baggio is the president of Core Well Health in Southwest Michigan. And she started having these great conversations actually with us at the radio station and said, hey, we should do a podcast. 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
0: So you had to help a woman get dressed in the bathroom?
2: Well, she asked me to zip up her dress in the bathroom at a restaurant. And I am still curious to this very moment as to why she had to take her dress off. And I didn't ask, and I should have just asked.
0: Because with the dress, you just lifted up,
2: yeah,
0: right?
2: Like, I thought, okay, since then, did she get something on it and she needed to clean it and then she couldn't get it back on? Or is she one of the those people that have to fully undress in order to use the restroom?
0: Those people are weird.
2: Yeah. Well, they exist.
0: Yeah. How does someone ask? And is she in the stall? And does she go, hello, anybody out there?
2: She came out of the stall, and then it wasn't zipped in the back. And she's like, hey, do you mind helping me? And in a girl's restroom, I mean, we ask for help all kinds of things. Like, oh, you know, tampons, stuff like that, you know.
0: And if you're in a urinal and Bubba comes around and goes, hey, I'm a zip. Pants won't zip up.
1: I would quickly go to like, no hablo inglés.
0: Oh, you would use that?
1: Out. I'm out.
2: Right.
1: No, I would not help him. But a question about this. How do you guys get dressed alone? Do you always need help zippering up a dress?
0: Yeah, did she have to get dressed before she came, and did she need help then?
2: Well, good question. Whoever she was at dinner with maybe helped her get dressed, but she couldn't walk out of the bathroom into the restaurant with it unzipped that way. So when she's at home, maybe she had someone there to help zip her up. And sometimes you're able to like, oh, just get it just right and get it. But she just wasn't able to get it, or she walked out and saw me and thought, well, this is going to be a lot faster. I just been dying to know why she had her dress off.
0: Number one theory?
2: She has to take her clothes off to use the bathroom.
0: Like all her clothes?
2: Yeah, because why wouldn't you just lift up your skirt?
0: I don't know enough about skirts. I don't know, but yeah.
2: Or the other theory, like I said, is maybe she got something on it, got water on it, and then took it over the sink, got water on it, went into the stall, was scrubbing it, and then put it back on.
0: That's a bit...
2: I know. Yeah. That's a.
0: We had a guy at our old building that used to get completely naked to use the bathroom. And you'd see all his clothes on the floor.
1: Stop.
0: He'd be in the stall. He wouldn't do it at a urinal because that would be weird. You walk in, he's butt naked at a urinal.
2: So a guy at my high school was like that. And I still think about him from time to time. Like, I wonder where he is now and if he still has to do that. Because he would talk about it openly.
0: And why do people have to do that?
1: Well, I laugh now, but one of my sons, he does that. And I feel like I need to...
0: He gets all the way naked to pee?
1: Every single day. Like, every single day.
0: Huh.
1: And I feel like I got to nip it in the bud now. Like, be like, hey, this has to stop. I don't want you to be an adult doing this.
0: Yeah. Yeah. I wonder if it's an OCD type thing, though. Like, does he have any other tendencies?
1: Not that I know of. It's just, I mean, ever since he's gone to the bathroom, he does this.
0: I wonder. Let me ask my AI...
2: It's got to be a thing, like a disorder.
0: Let me ask here.
2: Like, you stage fright unless you're...
0: Completely naked? That you're going to use the bathroom on your clothes? Is that what you're saying?
2: Or you just won't be able to go. Like, you need to go, but you can't go.
0: Mm. Okay, here we go. Hello. I've heard about people, and I've seen people, that take all their clothes off when they go to the bathroom. Why do they do that?
20: Yeah, it sounds odd until you think about comfort and sensory stuff. Sometimes people feel restricted or just too hot, and it's... kind of like a sensory reset, or, you know, anxiety can make clothes feel suffocating, so removing them can be calming. Else it's just practical depending on what they're wearing. It's all about the bathroom vibe.
0: One, she sounds like she's drunk, and then two...
1: yeah, she had a long day.
2: What's wrong with her? She just woke up?
0: The sensory thing, okay.
1: That makes sense.
2: Right.
0: I can give it to that, because I... But I think the guy that I saw doing it, I don't know if it's a sensory thing, man.
1: But Amy's lady, though, like a dress could be tight, you know, to sit down and do the bathroom.
0: Yeah, like the
1: dress.
0: Top part's so tight you can't bend down.
2: Maybe.
0: If you see her again, ask her.
2: I don't think I'll ever see this person
0: burn her
2: again.
0: Face into your brain.
2: Okay.

0: 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Yeah.
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13: I got sad news to report. I will not be getting to meet John Stamos next month.
5: Oh.
14: You're not going to the concert?
13: Oh. They canceled it.
5: I heard, yeah. No one way. Of the Beach Boys needs a break or something.
13: Yeah, I think they're really old.
14: They've been at it for a while.
13: Yeah. So John Stamos will not be here. I thought I'd get him in here on the show. My new texting buddy. Love Full House, but the Beach Boys aren't going to perform. So kind of sad news there. I think Full House is a top five sitcom for me in my life. I think Fresh Prince is one. And they have to have a laugh track to be a real sitcom. Because if it doesn't have a studio audience, it doesn't count. Because The Office wouldn't be a sitcom. One, a single camera. Friends, for sure. Fresh Prince of Bel-Air. Full House. And then after that, you could probably argue a few.
14: No Seinfeld?
13: No. Man, not even top 10.
14: Really?
15: Oh, get out of here.
5: So did we decide if Everybody Loves Raymond had a laugh track?
13: It does.
14: It does. Okay.
13: Raymond, arguably top five. And that one really came on strong once they started to reshow it on TBS because I never really watched Raymond while it was live. Felt too adult for me, too family.
5: Yeah.
13: But I think Home Improvement makes my top five. That's probably sitting there at number four.
5: Family Matters?
13: It was good. All that TGIF was good. Family Matters, Step by Step, Dinosaurs. I never got into Sabrina the Teenage Witch. Like I was a little aged out of that by the time that hit. But Raymond kind of made a late play into being top five.
14: What about King of Queens? You like that?
5: Oh, that's so good.
13: So good, but it was all Nick at Night. Like, I've seen every single episode of that, but that one, I top 10 it, but I never really watched it as it came on. I think I was in college by the time that show came on. I wasn't watching sitcoms in college. I was working and studying and just doing school stuff.
14: How about the older ones? Like,
13: Gilligan's Island?
14: No, what's
5: like
14: the...
5: I Love Lucy?
14: Perfect Strangers?
13: I did like Perfect Strangers. Too young. But my mom loved Roseanne. I saw every episode of, like, Roseanne, Grace Under Fire. But I'm talking about, for me, it's got to be Friends, Fresh Prince, Full House. Depending on the day is the order there. I think you got to put... What did I say four was a minute ago?
14: Home Improvement.
13: Oh, yeah, Home Improvement for sure. I thought people that watched Frasier were way out of touch because it came on at the same time Home Improvement did. I was like, those are only rich people, not from the South, that watch Frasier. Because he was
5: older,
13: lived in Seattle, talked about mental health on the radio.
5: Yeah.
13: So I will not get to meet one of my sitcom heroes, John Stamos, which I was very much looking forward to. But if you guys want to hear the podcast that we did together, it is up. You can go search for The Bobby Cast with John Stamos.
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4: Hey, what's up? 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I'm taking over at 11 a.m. right after the Bobby Bones Show. 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
6: Good morning. I'm Jimmy Rosari. The Southwest Michigan Planning Commission is asking residents to complete new transportation surveys as it updates the region's transportation plan. Separate surveys are available for drivers, pedestrians, and bicyclists and will remain open for 2 months. The updated plan could be completed in March. Traffic off the US 20 bypass will be tight for the next few months. Drivers will need to watch for alternating lane closures on US 31 between the bypass and Kern Road starting today. The ramp from Kern Road to northbound US 31 will also have lane closures. The work is expected to last through late October. The South Bend Cubs have announced a new holiday event at Four Winds Field called Holiday Lights on the Diamond, featuring 1 million lights throughout the ballpark. The event runs from November 13th through January 2nd. In addition to the light display, the event includes train rides, s'mores, meet and greets with Santa, and much more. Vouchers can be purchased at the South Bend Cubs box office or by calling 574-235-9988. Indianapolis Colts quarterback Daniel Jones said Monday that he's fully cleared to participate in training camp from the Achilles injury that prematurely ended his 2025 season. Colts players report to training camp this week with the first official practice scheduled for tomorrow. Jones said there's still some work to do as the Colts prepare for week one when they host the Baltimore Ravens, but that he's feeling really good with where he is. After he received the franchise tag this offseason, Jones re-signed with the Colts on a two-year, $88 million contract that can be worth up to $100 million.
7: Country weather. Mostly cloudy skies to start out today with some areas of fog. Becoming partly sunny this afternoon with less humidity and a high near 80. 57 tonight with clear skies and sunny. Tomorrow, again, a high near 80. I'm Chief Meteorologist Carrie Pujol.
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5: Good morning, I'm Jim Irizarry. Thousands remain without power this morning after Monday's severe storms. About 1,700 outages were reported on the Indiana-Michigan power outage map as of early this morning. Most are near the state line. INM projects all outages should be back online by noon. NIPSCO has over 17,000 customers without power. Nearly all are in northwest Indiana. Two major manufacturers are permanently closing plants in northern Indiana, impacting about 235 workers. According to Forest River, it will close Plant 63 in Bristol on September 17th, eliminating 105 jobs. Owens Corning will close its Walkerton facility, affecting roughly 130 employees. Those layoffs will begin September 19th, with the final workers separated by October 29th. Traffic is now flowing across the Gordie Howe International Bridge between Canada and the United States. Governor Gretchen Whitmer's office on Monday posted a video of her driving across the bridge in a Ford Mustang. Last week, Canada celebrated the completion of the bridge with a ceremony in Windsor, Ontario. U.S. and Michigan representatives were uninvited from the gathering after President Donald Trump suddenly announced 50% tariffs on Canadian goods entering the U.S. Alex Bregman had a homer, two doubles, and drove in two runs to lead the Chicago Cubs to a 7-3 win over the St. Louis Cardinals. Ally Sanchez had a three-run shot for his first career homer. The New York Yankees beat the Chicago White Sox 9-5 in the opener of a four-game series between playoff contenders. Jackson Holliday had four hits. The Baltimore Orioles hit three home runs in an 8-5 win against the Detroit Tigers. The South Bend Cubs are in Ohio this week to take on the Lake County Captains. First pitch tonight is at 7 p.m. on Sports Radio WSBT.
6: Why Country Way?
7: Mostly cloudy skies with light fog to start out, becoming partly sunny today. Afternoon highs right around 80. I'm Chief Meteorologist Carrie Pujol.
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1: There's a chance you get nothing.
13: I get that. I know. I'm just feeling, I guess, feeling a little risky today. Let's flip it.
1: So you would take a chance of having nothing. Someone just walks up and says, you can have $50,000. And you would say, I'm going to take the shot at a million.
13: I mean, I'm telling you, it depends on the day. Today, I'm flipping the coin. Tomorrow, I might be like, give me the $50,000. What bills do I have coming up? Hormonally, where am I?
1: I would take the money because I didn't wager anything. I did no picking of anything. It was just, it's just free money out of nowhere. So, yeah, I'm going to take 50. Are you going to flip it for the money?
13: Let's go.
1: Pick call in the air.
13: Heads.
1: It is tails.
13: Shut up.
1: I swear.
13: Are you sure? I can't see.
14: No, why would he lie? It's not real money.
1: I'm not lying. Yeah. I don't have to pay you $1 million.
14: This is just a game.
1: So now think about that.
13: I know. That would
1: you
13: hurt.
1: Had $50,000
13: and
1: you
13: hurt.
1: Blew it.
13: I
14: okay,
13: know.
14: Can I flip? Because I want the million. Dude, why?
13: See, I'm not the only one.
14: No, she's not the only one. Why would you, like, if say you didn't get the 50, you lost the million, like the flip, right? You're like, all right.
1: No, I wouldn't be like, all right. I'd have
14: big
1: thought,
14: deal.
1: You could buy a boat out of nowhere.
14: I know.
1: A genie shows up, or just a dude in a briefcase. I don't know, with a briefcase. I don't know why I said genie. He just shows up and says, hey, here's $50,000 for free. Would you like to have it? What if he just said that?
14: Yeah, I'd be like, oh, okay, cool. But then...
1: You'd be like, okay, cool. You'd be like, oh my God.
14: Let's go. But then he'd be like, but...
1: You guys would fall into Squid Games so quick, and you'd all be dead. You want? We can flip.
14: Yes. Oh, I didn't call it. I didn't call it.
1: I flipped it. I call it. Answer it. Or whatever you do, call it.
14: Tails never fails.
1: You want $1 million.
14: Yes! See what I'm saying? Oh, let's go!
13: Hey, is that a double-sided tail coin?
1: No, but for a second I thought it was.
13: Because I'm like, wow.
1: No, it's not. Well, it's 2 out of 2.
15: Yeah, wow.
1: So you think the system's rigged?
14: What a day.
1: It's $50,000 handed to you that could help so much. And there's a chance you get nothing.
15: But $1 million, you can retire. But
13: no, I don't. No.
1: But there's a 50% chance that you get nothing.
13: Is it taxed?
1: No, because the genie is giving
14: it to
1: you.
14: Not working
1: it's
14: for
1: not
14: the government.
1: The government. So, you do million, you do million.
15: Million?
1: You
15: I mean, million. No doubt.
14: I just want $1 million, dude.
1: Mike, you do $1 million?
16: No, I flipped the coin.
1: You would?
16: Yeah.
1: That's crazy that you guys would not take 50 grand showing up immediately. Because you're not losing anything.
14: It'd be a sad day. You know, like you'd be like, dang, I had a chance at 50,000.
13: Eddie, like 3 seconds ago, you said you'd be like, all right, cool, it's fine.
14: No.
1: It would be such a sad day. You would punch yourself in the face because you went, $50,000 was just handed to me.
13: Or
1: as much as you whine about money and not being able to retire and wanting a boat and all of these things, and you just pass it all up?
14: No, take me out of this, dude. I just won the million.
15: Yeah, you're already rich. you're done.
1: Raymundo, what would you do?
17: Yeah, take yourself out of this situation. If you go to Vegas and you tell somebody you're going to win $50,000, they would go nuts. I want the $50,000. Just just the losing the million, man, that would hurt so bad.
18: So we're no, you went million, huh?
16: Yeah.
18: Or four.
14: I'm shocked,
18: four,
14: two.
18: I'm a gambler, but I'm also smarter than I am a gambler.
13: Well, I'm the not a gambler at all. I just
18: your hormones are a little crazy today, so you won't
13: win
18: that.
13: It would be fun to win the million.
18: Ella Langley, Choosing Texas here, Bobby Bones Show. By the way, nobody's wrong. Except for you guys that went for the million.
13: Yeah.
18: But nobody's wrong, you know? Thank you guys for listening. Thanks for hanging out. Call us if you want. We are here. We'd love to talk to you.

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1: Yeah. A college graduate had one goal for his big day, just to walk across the stage after a life-changing accident left him paralyzed. Well, it's an awesome story, obviously. Amy has it coming up next and Tell Me Something Good.
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4: 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I'm taking over at 11 a.m. right after the Bobby Bones Show. 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
6: Good morning. I'm Jimmy Rosari. The South Bend Common Council voted to join St. Joseph County in pausing the Midwest Continental Divide Trail Initiative during the council's regular meeting Monday night. The proposed trail would cut through western St. Joseph County and South Bend. The St. Joseph County Council had already placed a hold on the project following pushback from local residents and landowners who raised concerns about the potential loss of their property. The city of Elkhart is taking over the collection of the county's wheel tax. The city council unanimously voted on Monday to transfer the collection process. According to Elkhart's mayor, the choice was made because the state requires that the city collect the tax in order to access a new road funding program. Officials say for roughly 90% of drivers, what they pay will not change. Repairs to the Benton Township water plant intake line are expected to be completed sometime this fall. The township has returned to using the permanent intake after months of repairs following winter damage that allowed sand into the system. The remaining work is expected to wrap up this fall with help from emergency grant funding. Girls High School flag football is now eligible to become a sanctioned sport in Indiana. The Indiana High School Athletic Association, along with the Indianapolis Colts, made the announcement on Sunday. Now, 108 high schools plan to field girls flag football teams in the 2026-27 school year. In Indiana, at least 100 schools must be participating in a sport before it can become officially sanctioned by the IHSAA. The earliest girls flag football can become sanctioned in Indiana is May 2027. White Country
7: Weather. Mostly cloudy skies to start out today with some areas of fog. Becoming partly sunny this afternoon with less humidity and a high near 80. 57 tonight with clear skies and sunny tomorrow, again a high near 80. I'm Chief Meteorologist Carrie Pujol.
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0: Everything Country, 99.9 Y Country. What's up? Hello, this is Krista. Thanks for hanging out with me today. I've got a great playlist to get you through this workday, so don't go anywhere. We got Cody Johnson, Blake Shelton, and Thomas Rip coming up next. It's Everything Country, 99.9 Y Country.
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6: 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So launching this urgent care and other walk-in clinics has been part of fulfilling that mission to increase access to care.
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12: Why Country Weather? Sunshine mixed with clouds at times this afternoon with highs around 75. Partly cloudy skies again tonight, lows around 61. High temperatures reach up to 77. Tomorrow, mainly sunny skies. Mainly sunny Thursday. Clouds on the increase by Friday. Highs in the low 80s. Looking further out, 79 Saturday, 79 Sunday, and 82 on Monday. Right now, 69. I'm staff meteorologist Derek Height.

0: 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All right, Kane Brown, Chris Jansen, and John Party up next. I'm Kristen on 99.9 White Country.
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5: Y Country Weather.
13: Sunshine mixed with clouds at times this afternoon, with highs around 75. Partly cloudy skies again tonight, lows around 61. High temperatures reach up to 77 tomorrow. Mainly sunny skies. Mainly sunny Thursday. Clouds on the increase by Friday. Highs in the low 80s. Looking further out, 79 Saturday, 79 Sunday, and 82 on Monday. Currently, it's 70 degrees. I'm staff meteorologist Derek Height.
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0: Jelly Roll, Hands Up on 99.9 White Country. Hey, if you're looking for one last big country weekend this summer, Boots on the Bend is almost here, and it's going to be 2 days packed with incredible live music, August 14th and 15th at the St. Joseph County Fairgrounds. They are welcoming Eric Church, Hardy, Ashley McBride, Brandon Lake, Chase Rice, and so many more. 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All right, Lauren Elena, Dirk Bentley, and Tyler Hubbard coming up. 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
3: I'm Nicole Haslip with Ag Headline News. I'm Brown Field. A corn agronomist says he's cautiously optimistic about this year's production.
4: There's a lot of things that could happen, but at this point, we're set up for some pretty exciting yields.
3: The U.S. crop condition ratings were steady to lower over the past week. The USDA says 63% of U.S. corn and soybean crops are in good to excellent condition.
5: End of June into July turned quite dry. We are begging for some rain right now. We do have some crops all in the reproductive stages that have not had any significant amount of rain on them here for a little while, and it's getting pretty concerning.
6: We had all these pocket rains, and I happened to get lucky and have a 4/10 come through since we got done with wheat harvest. 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
3: It's time to start planning for next year's crop.
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3: I'm Nicole Haslip with Brown Field.
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0: Blake Shelton with Pistol Annie's on 99.9 Y Country. Well, Morgan Wallen proved this past weekend that the show really does go on. During Friday night's concert at Michigan Stadium in Ann Arbor, he twisted his ankle on stage. Was anyone there and saw it live? He was clearly limping the rest of the night. Before taking the stage again on Saturday, he even joked on Instagram saying he looked a little hobbled. Now everyone knew why. Then, to make matters worse, someone in the crowd threw a cell phone that hit him in the leg. Come on, people. We can do better than that. Are we still throwing items on stage? It's crazy. Thankfully, Morgan kept the show rolling, but here's hoping he gets some rest before the next stop on the tour. Well, speaking of Morgan, he's coming up next along with Jelly Roll and Luke Combs on the way. I'm Kristen on 99.9 Y Country.
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13: Sunshine mixed with clouds at times this afternoon, with daytime highs approaching 75. Partly cloudy skies again tonight, lows dip down to about 61. Lots of sunshine tomorrow. High temperatures reach up to 77. Right now, 72. 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

0: Zach Top, South of Sanity on 99.9 Y Country. Well, if your backyard could use the ultimate upgrade, I know mine could, but I cannot play, but you can. It's the ultimate summer giveaway still going on. Another chance for you to get qualified for that amazing prize pack is tomorrow. 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All right, we got Florida Georgia Line, Kane Brown, and Luke Combs coming up. 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
3: 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Pat Moody with another edition of Moody on the Move. 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
16: Sunshine mixed with clouds at times this afternoon, with daytime highs approaching 75. Lows dip down to about 61 tonight. Partly cloudy skies. Mainly clear skies tomorrow. High temperatures reach up to 77. Clouds on the increase Thursday into Friday with highs in the low 80s. Currently 71.
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0: Cole Swindell, Girl Dad on 99.9 Y Country. All right, that's going to be it for me today. I'm Kristen. Thanks for hanging out with me. We've got a lot more music still coming up, and Johnny and Jocelyn will be taking over here shortly as well. Don't miss Ashley McBride, Luke Bryan, and Hardy up next. I'll chat with you tomorrow right here on Everything Country, 99.9 Y Country.
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3: Finally got that rain.
4: Yeah, we needed it.
3: Yeah, are we at that age now? Or we needed this.
4: We are at the age where we just say, we needed that rain.
3: Although we woke up, I woke up yesterday and it was, we were having a thunderstorm and it was raining and it was beautiful and it was a wonderful morning.
4: Right.
3: But my sister said, New Buffalo hasn't seen a drop. And I was like, oh, that sucks.
4: Yeah, we definitely needed the rain though.
3: You're still on that one. Yeah. I know. So plants need water to grow, but there is just something about after a rain, everything looks so much happier.
4: We got the happy headline of the day coming up here in just a few minutes.

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1: And it's time for your happy headline of the day. Toddler meets his garbage truck driving idol. For months, a toddler named Marlo in San Diego, California, has been sitting in front of his house every Wednesday morning waiting for the trash to be picked up. Marlo is just thrilled by the sights and sounds of the massive machine that moves through his neighborhood once a week.
0: Yeah, little kids love big trucks.
1: They do. Last Wednesday was a big day for Marlo as the driver of the truck, Roberto, stopped in front of Marlo's house, got out of the truck, and just to meet Marlo in person. The truck driver didn't just greet the toddler, though. Instead, he brought a gift, a miniature toy garbage dumpster.
2: Aww.
1: The heartwarming gesture is sure to strengthen the bond Marlo has with Roberto and his truck, and Marlo will very likely be out on his front lawn every Wednesday for weeks to come.
0: That's awesome.
1: Probably years.
0: Yeah, probably.
1: That is a huge defining moment.
0: Absolutely.
1: The happy headline is brought to you by United Way of Southwest Michigan. United is the way we create lasting change in Southwest Michigan for over 80 years. 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
1: Did you happen to see Thomas Rhett and Jordan Davis on season 2 of Netflix's Ransom Canyon?
0: No, I haven't seen it at all, actually.
1: I haven't seen season 1, so yeah. I gotta catch
0: None
1: up.
0: None of the episodes.
1: But they show up in episode 7, making a special cameo appearance as themselves.
0: Oh, nice.
1: Kind of like a little different than what, like, Lainey Wilson in
0: That was before she was Lainey Wilson.
1: Now, in the show, they're performing Thomas's hit Ain't a Bad Life at a music festival. So pretty easy for them to do acting when it comes to that part. And it's actually a big part of the show's storyline. The showrunner said both singers were eager to take part in the show, and they fit the small town vibe perfectly.
0: I actually have not even heard of Ransom Canyon.
1: I need to check it out.
0: We're not on Netflix as much as we should be. Kacey Musgraves has canceled 3 upcoming shows, and no reason has been offered. According to the Daily Mail, which I think is real, the cancellations begin with the North American tour kickoff on August 20th in Chicago, then the 29th in Boston, and September 2nd in Brooklyn. There's no word on the August 21st show in Chicago, which is kind of weird, or the August 28th show in Boston, or the August 30th and September 1st shows in New York.
1: Yeah.
0: This is weird. Fans were informed through an email from Ticketmaster. No rescheduled dates have been announced, and it is unknown of additional shows that will be affected.
1: That's weird, because, you know, she's put out some new music, and you'd think she'd be touring. So, yeah, I'm curious as to why she's canceling that part of the show.
0: Well, maybe
1: part of the tour.
0: Maybe they put too many dates too close together. Like, if they're canceling 20 but not 21, 28 right. but not 29, it could be a travel thing.
1: Well, that's your Music City Minute for today. If you want to check out more music news, you can always go to 99.9YCountry.com and download the Y Country app.

0: The St. Joseph High School girls volleyball team is looking for 2026 sponsorships. You could have a large logo on the roster sheet, large company logo on the Dig Pink t-shirt, individual game banner, and PA recognition between games. The deadline to be on the Dig Pink t-shirt is August 14th. People who wear the t-shirt get into the games for free. All the money from the t-shirts and a percentage of money from ticket sales will go to the Marie Yeager Cancer Center in St. Joseph.
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15: A mix of clouds and sun this afternoon with highs around 75. Partly cloudy tonight, lows around 61. Mainly sunny skies tomorrow, high temperatures reach up to 77. Clouds on the increase Thursday into Friday with highs in the low 80s. Taking a look at the long range, 79 Saturday, 79 Sunday, and 82 on Monday. Currently 73. I'm staff meteorologist Derek Height.
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1: So this week is Shark Week. Did you know that?
0: I did not. Discovery Channel?
1: Discovery Channel. And that's the funny thing is, where do you even find the Discovery Channel? Is that, I think...
0: I don't know. We have like 11 streaming services. Can we watch any of them?
1: I think that's on HBO Max, if I'm not mistaken. HBO Max, formerly known as HBO, formerly known as HBO Max, formerly known as HBO Go. I believe that they are part of Discovery. If I'm not mistaken, Warner Brothers and Discovery. I think that was a deal that happened.
0: It says Max. That's HBO, right?
1: Yep.
0: Max or Discovery Plus or live streaming, but we don't have cable. We have everything else.
1: So I never got into Shark Week. I know there are a lot of people that really, really love it, but I was never into sharks.
0: Me either, because I'm afraid of sharks.
1: What? How did your fear of sharks come about?
0: No idea. Dark water at night. No idea though. I'm not afraid of the movie Jaws. Like, I can watch that. That's fine to me.
1: Yeah.
0: I don't know. Actually, I won't even swim in a hot tub at night by myself. I know a shark cannot fit in a hot tub, but my brain thinks otherwise.
1: Well, and that's the weird thing is that, you know, you grew up around water.
0: Yeah.
1: At a beach town, you probably went to the beach constantly.
0: Yeah, 4 days a week at least.
1: But you just, for some reason, said,
0: nope,
1: there's got to be a shark in here.
0: I can't do it. I mean, I will swim in the lake if it's daytime, especially if I could see to the bottom.
1: Sure.
0: Because there are some days where, like, Michigan's really clear.
1: Yeah.
0: If I can't, then I'm probably not getting in.
1: Yeah, I was more afraid of just, like, the random fish that would be in some of these really dark inland lakes.
0: Something slimy touches your foot one day, and you're just like,
1: a little bit of seaweed.
0: I'm
1: going to
0: convince myself it's seaweed, but it's probably not. And then my sister with the boat, she's like, yeah, there's freshwater sharks. And I'm like, no, there's not. Stop it. She was like, yeah, there probably are freshwater sharks. You should look those up. Why would I look those up?
1: Right.
0: That's terrifying. I'm also afraid of tornadoes, so I've never seen Sharknado.
1: You've never seen Sharknado?
0: No. Yeah. I'm afraid. Those are my two biggest fears. Why would I watch Sharknado?
1: Okay, what's your third biggest fear? If sharks and tornadoes are up there, do you have a third? Because I feel like the next Sharknado movie might introduce it with that.
0: A bridge collapsing while I'm driving my car over it.
1: Oh.
0: Shark Bridge-nado.
1: Shark Bridge-nado. The UK version. London Bridge is falling.
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1: Remember when the raccoons used to come to me for crackers instead of you?
0: Right.
1: And now, last night, we threw some... Sorry, I'm eating a Starburst.
0: Yeah, you have raided my candy dish.
1: Sorry, we threw some crackers out and I was like, oh, maybe they'll come and eat some crackers. We stood out there for a long time and they never came. And so then we went back inside and I was like, all right, I'm going to get in the shower. I don't know what time it was. It was probably like 10 o'clock.
0: So you're explaining this whole thing and you're eating a Starburst. Why don't I just take over this whole thing? Because this is affecting me a lot.
1: Oh, yes. It's hurting your, go ahead.
0: It hurts my soul. So the raccoons have their usual feeding time. When they show up, and it's right around like 8:30, and they didn't show up. So at one point we were like, oh, they are out there. It's cool. They're eating. That's good. We'll do the crackers later. They apparently did not want to show up during the usual cracker time.
1: We tossed some crackers out there to entice them over. Yep. I get in the shower and I hear you frantically open the back door. And I was like, what are you doing? And you're like, they're out there. They're out there without us.
0: Yeah, I was very upset about it. And then as soon as I got out there, they had left. I was standing in the dark with crackers in my hand.
1: I thought you were feeding them because you were gone for a long time. And I opened the door and you're like, they're not here.
0: I was just waiting.
1: Johnny, like, you're getting attached.
0: Yeah, I was waiting like, you guys going to come out and play? And then I hear like a little bit of a rustle. Maybe it was a squirrel or something like that.
1: And you have terrible vision at night.
0: No, I can't see a thing.
1: And you didn't take the flashlight out. So I was standing in the doorway shining the light. And you stayed out there probably 20 extra minutes.
0: Yeah, I did.
1: I'm very sorry that they hurt your feelings. I'm not getting attached.
0: If it goes more than a couple nights, I'm going to be very upset. So like after tonight, if I'm not seeing these raccoons, I'm done.
1: Here's the
0: I'm
1: thing.
0: Done with them.
1: I don't think they care.
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1: It's awesome.
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0: Everything Country, 99.9 Wine Country, the Johnny and Jocelyn Show, and a Florida family got quite a surprise when their home security camera sent an early morning alert. But instead of a package delivery or a neighbor, they found an 8-foot alligator sitting right outside their front door.
1: Another reason I dislike Florida.
0: I'll tell you more about it in today's edition of
2: Weird World News.
0: So the family is in Palm Bay, and they say that the gator was hissing, growling, and even thumping its tail against the house,
1: jeez,
0: leaving them frightened to go outside. Yeah. Now, police and Florida Fish and Wildlife trappers responded and then safely removed the gator. Now, the homeowner says the camera notification may have prevented a dangerous encounter since someone could have just unknowingly opened the front door and let the dog out right by the gator.
1: Why was he so mad?
0: I'm not sure.
1: Thumping his tail against the house? What'd you guys do to him?
0: Yeah, I'm not sure. So that's why it's Weird World News, and that's why it's Florida.

0: from South Haven to South Bend and everywhere in between. 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
10: Y Country Weather.
11: A mix of clouds and sun this afternoon with highs around 75. Partly cloudy tonight, lows around 61. Mainly sunny skies tomorrow, high temperatures reach up to 77. Clouds on the increase Thursday into Friday with highs in the low 80s. Taking a look at the long range, 79 Saturday, 79 Sunday, and 82 on Monday. Right now, 72. I'm staff meteorologist Derek Height.

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1: We got more chances later this week to get you qualified for the ultimate summer giveaway.
0: What are all the things? What are all the prizes?
1: Oh my gosh, I am glad that you asked that. It is a hot tub, of course. Also a gazebo tent. We will also have small outdoor lights, or smart outdoor lights, that is.
0: Small
1: but smart. Outdoor theater kit, as well as Amazon Fire Stick in that hot tub, which I mentioned that already. But it's a lot of prizes.
0: And it's always ultimate. Mm-hmm. Every year is just better than the year before.
1: Oh, yeah. So if you would like to qualify, you still got chances to do that. 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And by the way, the contest page is filling up with a lot of other stuff, as well as your chance to get Boots on the Bend tickets. 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
0: August 14th and 15th?
1: Mm-hmm.
0: Nice.
1: It's going to be at the St. Joseph County Fairgrounds. Eric Church, Hardy, Brandon Lake, Ashley McBride.
0: Ashley McBride.
1: Now my accent's starting to come in.
0: Oh, Ashley.
1: Oh, Ashley's going to bring
0: my
1: a hot dish.
0: She's
1: going to have a great time. Chase Rice is going to be there as well. 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
4: Not really sure where the month went, but it's already almost August. Merry Christmas, everyone. Why does time go so fast?
5: I don't know, especially in the summertime.
4: Yeah, the days are already longer, but you want all the outside time that you can get.
5: Right, and we haven't been getting that. I've been working inside, you've been working
4: it's
5: inside.
4: It's 100 degrees, I'm not going outside.
5: Yeah, that's true. We got a lot of things to get to on the show. The happy headline of the day coming up here in a few.

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1: And it's time for your happy headline of the day. Toddler meets his garbage truck driving idol. For months, a toddler named Marlo in San Diego, California, has been sitting in front of his house every Wednesday morning waiting for the trash to be picked up. Marlo is just thrilled by the sights and sounds of the massive machine that moves through his neighborhood once a week.
0: Yeah, little kids love big trucks.
1: They do. Last Wednesday was a big day for Marlo as the driver of the truck, Roberto, stopped in front of Marlo's house, got out of the truck, and just to meet Marlo in person. The truck driver didn't just greet the toddler, though. Instead, he brought a gift, a miniature toy garbage dumpster.
0: Aww.
1: The heartwarming gesture is sure to strengthen the bond Marlo has with Roberto and his truck, and Marlo will very likely be out on his front lawn every Wednesday for weeks to come.
0: That's awesome.
1: Probably years.
0: Yeah, probably.
1: That is a huge defining moment.
0: Absolutely.
1: The happy headline is brought to you by United Way of Southwest Michigan. United is the way we create lasting change in Southwest Michigan for over 80 years. Give, advocate, or volunteer now at uwsm.org.
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1: Did you happen to see Thomas Rhett and Jordan Davis on season 2 of Netflix's Ransom Canyon?
0: No, I haven't seen it at all, actually.
1: I haven't seen season 1, so yeah, I gotta catch
0: none
1: up.
0: None of the episodes.
1: But they show up in episode 7, making a special cameo appearance as themselves.
0: Oh, nice.
1: Kind of like a little different than what, like, Lainey Wilson in
0: Yellowstone. That was before she was Lainey Wilson.
1: Now, in the show, they're performing Thomas's hit Ain't a Bad Life at a music festival. So pretty easy for them to do acting when it comes to that part. And it's actually a big part of the show's storyline. The showrunner said both singers were eager to take part in the show, and they fit the small town vibe perfectly.
0: I actually have not even heard of Ransom Canyon.
1: I need to check it out.
0: We're not on Netflix as much as we should be. Kacey Musgraves has canceled 3 upcoming shows, and no reason has been offered. According to the Daily Mail, which I think is real, the cancellations begin with the North American tour kickoff on August 20th in Chicago, then the 29th in Boston, and September 2nd in Brooklyn. There's no word on the August 21st show in Chicago, which is kind of weird, or the August 28th show in Boston, or the August 30th and September 1st shows in New York.
1: Yeah.
0: This is weird. Fans were informed through an email from Ticketmaster. No rescheduled dates have been announced, and it is unknown of additional shows that will be affected.
1: That's weird, because, you know, she's put out some new music, and you'd think she'd be touring. So, yeah, I'm curious as to why she's canceling that part of the show.
0: Well, maybe
1: that part of the tour.
0: Maybe they put too many dates too close together. Like, if they're canceling 20, but not 21, 28, right, but not 29. It could be a travel thing.
1: Well, that's your Music City Minute for today. 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
1: My wife is at war with the birds. The birds, they want to make nests everywhere around our house. She is like the warden of the house. And it looks like a circus around our house, all these deterrents that she has for the birds.
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1: Yes, exactly.
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9: 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Pat Moody with another edition of Moody on the Move. 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
6: 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Part of our mission is increasing access to care. Absolutely. 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So launching this urgent care and other walk-in clinics has been part of fulfilling that mission to increase access to care.
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12: Lows level off around 61 tonight under partly cloudy skies. Daytime highs approaching 77. Tomorrow, mainly sunny. Lows level off around 62. Tomorrow night, clear skies. Mainly sunny Thursday. Clouds on the increase by Friday. Highs in the low 80s. Looking further out, 79 Saturday, 79 Sunday, and 82 on Monday. Right now, 73. I'm staff meteorologist Derek Height. 99.9
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1: I was thinking about this as I was driving home. I was looking in my car for like the little things that I need.
0: What does that mean? For like, what? Like if you're ever in a MacGyver situation?
1: Yeah, my just in case stuff. You had needed a toothpick at one point and I was like, hey, you know, I've got a toothpick in my car.
0: Yeah, no, I'm going to use a clean toothpick in my mouth. Thank you, though.
1: Yeah, I don't remember what that toothpick is
0: from. Yeah, exactly. So. I'm not just going to put it on my tongue. What is happening?
1: Yeah, probably not a good idea. But then I started to think about, and this is something as we are, you know, in the adulthood that we are, 39.
0: We're winging it.
1: What are some of the things that you must have in your car at all times?
0: Car chapstick, car deodorant. Mm-hmm. At 39, car tweezers.
1: Ooh, okay.
0: Yeah, you'll get that rogue hair every once in a while. I'm like, oh, yes, I am a witch that lives in the forest. what else? I have a car lipstick. You know, I do, for some reason, always have a pair of socks, even though I hate socks.
1: Yeah.
0: I don't know, wintertime, you know, maybe you step in a snow pile.
1: I always like to have a sweater, like some sort of warm thing, because in summertime, it might get a little cool. Especially at school where I'm at, I may have a basketball game or a football game outside, something outside that I need to be at.
0: Your current car sweater is actually in my car.
1: Yeah, I know.
0: Sorry about that.
1: I'm going to need that car sweater back.
0: Because I didn't have a car sweater, so I used yours the other day.
1: Right. So I think it's always good to have that. But, you think of all these people and the car staples you must have. I mean, like, I think I have a med kit, just a basic first aid kit.
0: So just in case you're like traveling the backwoods.
1: Yeah, just in case I need a Band-Aid or antiseptic wipes.
0: What else? I have a quarter for my Aldi cart.
1: Oh, you gotta have
0: always
1: that.
0: Have a quarter.

0: box and put the first pile of takeout to go napkins in there.
1: I appreciate that.
0: You're
1: welcome. I'm going to need those someday.
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1: Do you think it's weird that when we get the bill for our trash service, it's a prepay bill?
0: Yeah, I do think that is a little weird because I feel like you pay for services rendered and it's whatever was done.
1: I mean, I understand it as, you know, a small business owner and as someone who understands how retail works. So when you get our trash bill on July 1st, but it's not for June. It's for August, September, October.
0: Yeah, it's the next 3 months.
1: Which I think is weird because if you don't pay it right away, then you get another letter 2 weeks later and it's like, you still haven't paid. And I'm like, you still didn't pick up my trash. It's not August yet. Yeah. I'm confused. And then there was one time you totally forgot and they were like, we're going to suspend your service. And I'm like, what service? You didn't come here yet. We already paid for what you already did.
0: Yeah, I do think that is weird.
1: And maybe it's because like in my brain, you know, like utilities, you're paying for two months before because they read your meter, blah, blah, blah. So am I weird that I think that that's weird or is that normal?
0: To me, it's
1: prepaying.
0: Out of all the bills that we have for all the different things, the cell phone, the electricity, the gas bill, it's always the what you already did. It's not the future payment.
1: So I'm not weird, right? No, I mean, I'm weird in other ways.
0: It's weird because it's out of practice from all the other adult bills that you have to deal with. You know, like car payments. You pay for the car the previous month.
1: No, I think the car payment you're paying for the next month.
0: Is it? I don't know, man.
1: Now we're confused.
0: In my life, I have not had many car payments, so I don't always know. I just know there's an amount that you, a big chunk of money that you're chipping away at.
1: Okay, but even if that's the case, you're paying your car payment on August 1st is for August, right? But maybe. You have the car.
0: Right.
1: That is the service. The service is driving the vehicle.
0: This is stuff that we should have been taught when we were in high school.
1: But I feel like this company is backwards. I really do.
0: Yeah.
1: This trash service.
0: Yeah, I don't know. But so I don't know. If somebody needs to teach us these life skills because we're almost 40. We should have this all figured out by now.
1: There's a lot of things we were talking about we wish we would have learned. We were watching a cooking show last night, and he was showing you how to break up a cow and what cut of meat comes from what. I don't know any of these things. My mom does because she had home ec.
0: Right.
1: We didn't have home ec when I was in school.
0: You didn't have home ec?
1: No. There's so many things. I don't know.
0: We had home ec, but I didn't take home ec. I didn't take home ec or wood shop.
1: But you also lived in a farm community.
0: Right.
1: I didn't live in a farm community, even though it's surrounded by farms.
0: Right.
1: For some reason, we didn't even have fair kids. You know what I mean?
0: Yeah. So what did you learn? Like the beach sand?
1: I learned marching band. That's what I learned.

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3: Weird World News.
1: So the family is in Palm Bay, and they say that the gator was hissing, growling, and even thumping its tail against the house,
2: jeez,
1: leaving them frightened to go outside. Yeah. Now, police and Florida Fish and Wildlife trappers responded and then safely removed the gator. Now, the homeowner says the camera notification may have prevented a dangerous encounter since someone could have just unknowingly opened the front door and let the dog out right by the gator.
2: Why was he so mad?
1: I'm not sure.
2: Thumping his tail against the house? What'd you guys do to him?
1: Yeah, I'm not sure. So that's why it's Weird World News, and that's why it's Florida.

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13: Lows level off around 61 tonight under partly cloudy skies. Daytime highs approaching 77 tomorrow, mainly sunny. Lows level off around 62 tomorrow night, clear skies. Mainly sunny Thursday, clouds on the increase by Friday. Highs in the low 80s. Looking further out, 79 Saturday, 79 Sunday, and 82 on Monday. Right now, it's 72 degrees. I'm staff meteorologist Derek Height.

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1: So at the school where I work, they are doing a ton of construction.
0: Yeah.
1: Like, this is the summertime where, you know, as a kid growing up, you always thought, okay, the school doesn't do anything during the summer. School's closed.
0: It shuts down. Nothing happens. Lights are off. No one visits.
1: Teachers don't go. All these different things. There has been so much activity in the last month that it is hard for me to do anything.
0: Yeah.
1: And there's roof construction going on. They're doing a field construction. They're going to, pretty soon they're going to rip up the parking lots.
0: Although I did get to see the new lights, because when I was down there yesterday, it was really dark and stormy.
1: Oh.
0: And the lights are really cool. They're so, I don't know, the detail that the rain looked like snow. Then I got really excited about how pretty it's going to look in the wintertime when it's snowing on the field.
1: Oh, this was the football field lights.
0: Yes, the new lights. Oh, yeah. It was really pretty.
1: See, I work here and I didn't even know that they were going to do the lights.
0: You're trapped inside all day. I was driving. I mean, it looked like it was 9 p.m. It was so dark. But through that scary storm yesterday afternoon.
1: And that's the thing, is that I think that if this is a little public service announcement for all the kids and teachers and parents and all that. A lot of work happens over the summer. That's when they like have to get everything ready in between. So when the chaos happens, when all the kids show up, we're having a different kind of chaos with construction and all that stuff.
0: It's how the magic happens behind the scenes. And all of a sudden, it'll be the first day of school and everything will look beautiful and perfect.
1: Right. And all the kids are just going to be like, what? I didn't notice anything.
0: Nothing changed.
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0: Elizabeth Mary, how's your face and neck doing today?
1: I'm good. I'm doing all right.
0: I am broadcasting live from the Park Hotel in beautiful Madison, Wisconsin, across the street from the state capitol, because I have, later today, a doctor's appointment. So
1: I love it. You got a good
0: What
1: do they call it?
0: Setup?
1: Good.
0: Demeanor?
1: It looks nice.
0: I look pretty. You're saying I'm good looking? You like my face?
1: You made your bed. That's so nice.
0: Did you notice that? I'm weird about that. Even in a hotel, I make my bed.
1: No, I get that.
0: I'm a weird
1: guy. It's the focal point of the room.
0: So last night, I was catching up with my therapist friend. Her name is Crystal. She's an ex. That's what I do. Just talk to exes.
1: Fished.
0: Yeah. So we were talking. Crystal and I were talking about my life and her life and relationships and our past and our history together and whatever, and had we done this instead of that, and we weren't teeing into anything at all. We're like the farthest from that, but mm-hmm. We were just talking for a while. I go inside. I'm sitting outside a place called Paul's Club. So by the way, the reason I haven't changed doctors in my move, because I don't know about you, finding a good doctor, if you got one, you hold on as tight as you can.
1: Same. Yeah.
0: So we were talking about life and all the things and my situation and her situation. And I go, I'm like, oh, I'm having a bevy out on the patio. And I'm like, I got to go inside. You see a little boy's room there. And I come out and there are 6 cop cars. And I'm like, what the heck is going on? And they're chasing the guy. They're chasing this guy. Yeah, it's unbelievable. There are 6 cop cars. They're chasing a guy. And they throw him on the ground. And this other guy's talking to one of the cops. And he's like, dude, all I know is like, he's talking to Bob. And Bob's like, and then all of a sudden he pulls out a knife. And like, yeah, there was like, oh, it was a whole thing. It was crazy, and I missed it by 2 minutes. I'm so bummed.
1: Oh, my Lord, Fish.
0: Because, you know, had I been there, I would have said, ooh.
1: This is great radio. This is great radio.
0: Spot on. I did try and get video, but it was too late. It was like spot on impression of my father. I would have been like, ooh, knife man, calm down. Let's talk about your feelings.
1: Oh, my gosh.
0: Are you okay? Or I could have been like Elizabeth Mary. Knife man, just breathe in. Relax.
1: Oh, my gosh.
0: You'll be fine.
1: Yes, I hate to spoil the ending. Yeah, you're going to be okay, sir.
0: It's going to be okay.
1: Wow, that's crazy.
0: Yeah, I know, right? So it was an incredible experience. And so will today's show be. Great country courthouse in less than an hour, Miss Elizabeth Mary. A little thing we do called the text question of the day is coming up as well. And I have an amazing teacher. Toy Story 5 is not doing what Pixar hoped and anybody would imagine it would do. And a new type of stretch that you're going to want to start doing before you text. This is important. Oh, don't be a dummy. It involves your thummy. We'll talk about it next in 3 Nugs.

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1: Fish with friends, Miss Elizabeth Mary. I got free nugs for you. Teachers. You know, teachers don't get enough love, but I think with our show they do. Maybe it's because I could have been an elementary school teacher. Mr. Belloli offered me a job if I went to college for it. He's my elementary school principal.
2: Maybe it's kind of fun.
1: I would have loved it. Maybe it's because I just didn't have the patience for school or the smartness. Maybe it's because my father was a child psychologist for school districts. Or maybe it's just because, damn it, I love him. But a Florida teacher has officially adopted her former student, an 11-year-old named Jaden, nearly 3 years after they first met when his second when she was his second grade substitute teacher. Jackie says Jaden's energetic personality stood out right away. She learned later he was in foster care. They moved in last December. Boom, adoption.
2: Oh, so nice and sweet. Oh,
1: she's 53. Good for her. Hopes her story inspires others to consider adoption. I'm single. I'm 53 and I'm not too old. I don't need to be married to give this child love.
2: Fish. I know, you still have a chance.
1: I know. My ex-wife used to want to adopt.
2: We could parent together. How fun would that be?
1: God, it sounds terrible. What? It'd be great. Did I say that out loud? Oh, my God. My brain's early in the show. That's it.
2: Oh, God.
1: Hey, despite Toy Story 5, which Elizabeth Mary said was great.
2: Yeah, I loved it.
1: Despite it closing in on $1 billion at the box office, it's actually set to become Disney's top earner. Pixar is Toy Story. Around 100 of the staff have been laid off.
2: Why?
1: They're taking the brunt of a new round of layoffs across Disney's film division, with most of the cuts hitting production and operations roles. A Disney spokesperson said hundreds of jobs are being eliminated across corporate units, including ESPN, which is ESPN.
2: Oh, no. That's...
1: I know.
2: But they're doing well. I mean, the movie did well.
1: It doesn't mean they don't have layoffs. If they have layoffs, there's a reason. And it's Disney. They have layoff 100 people. That's a big layoff from just Pixar.
2: That is huge. Yeah.
1: How are your thumbs feeling?
2: I think they're good. Do they look okay?
1: If your thumbs are ever hurt from too much texting, it might be because they need a break. Health experts say all that texting, scrolling, and swiping can lead to what's called texting thumb.
2: Oh, no. What does that mean?
1: Symptoms include stiffness and throbbing.
2: Oh, God. We're talking about thumbs.
1: Yeah, right near the thumb joint. Yeah, the stiffness, throbbing.
2: Oh, God.
1: Right near the thumb joint. Even clicking when you bend your thumb.
2: No click for me.
1: It's because today's smartphones are much larger and heavier. People use them for way more than just calls and text. And all those hours of scrolling can put extra strain on your hands. So.
2: That's so true.
1: Here we go. A few simple things that can help. Take breaks. Change up how you hold your phone. Switch hands. Experts recommend daily thumb stretches and wrist stretches. And, you ready?
2: Yeah, what?
1: Voice to text, whenever possible.
2: Oh, God. You know what, Fish? You and your voice to text drive me insane. If you guys would see the messages that I get,
1: I started a new thing the other day.
2: Sometimes I'm like, I know he's voice texting me. It makes no sense.
1: So I was on the highway for over 2 hours the other day, and I was just driving around. I was doing stuff, getting stuff done, whatever. None of your business. Anyway, then I was like, there was a text I wanted to send somebody to have a conversation with. And so I voiced to texted it for 20 minutes. And then I just... then I just deleted it. But it felt good to get it out. Sometimes that's what you have to do.
2: Oh, look at you.
1: But I read the deleted text. It made no sense. Voice texting.

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16: Lows level off around 61.
17: Tonight, under partly cloudy skies.
16: Daytime highs approaching 77.
17: Tomorrow, mainly sunny.
16: Lows level off around 62.
17: Tomorrow night, clear skies.
16: Mainly sunny Thursday.
17: Clouds on the increase
16: by Friday.
17: Highs in the low 80s.
16: Looking further out,
17: 79 Saturday,
16: 79 Sunday,
17: and
16: 82 on Monday.
17: Currently, 70.
16: I'm staff meteorologist Derek Height.

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3: Fish with Friends. We're about to do something called the text question of the day, and it's going to be for all the pretty people out there. Oh, yes, that's right. Oh, you're so good looking. Did you look in the mirror today and say, damn, I look good? Then you're going to want to be a part of today's text question of the day. It's next.

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1: Because the text question day, we usually get a flow, you know?
2: I know. Yeah.
1: Fish with Friends, Elizabeth Mary. It's today's text question of the day. I'm going to be honest with you. I 1,000% chose this for you today because I thought you would love it.
2: Oh, wow. What's something you can get away with for being attractive? So wait, are you saying I'm attractive, Fish?
1: I don't know, Elizabeth. Do you get away with things because you're attractive?
2: I want to know your answer.
1: Oh, I'll tell you mine in a minute, but I want you to go first on this one today. I love this one.
2: Well, I mean, I don't want to like toot my own horn. I don't think I'm ugly, but I would say just being dumb. I just make really dumb word choices or mistakes. I've done it on air.
1: That's a good answer.
2: But maybe you guys are like, it's okay. That's cute, Elizabeth.
1: Well, right? that's You're being not- cute, right? But you know, but I get
2: attractive.
1: It. Though. I get it though. Something you can get away with for being attractive. I got to be honest with you. 1,000%. I died. I wouldn't get away with anything because I'm not.
2: Whatever.
1: However, I know people, my boss and I call it pretty people problems. For example, his wife and his daughter. We'll use my boss's daughter, our boss's daughter. She's a very, very attractive young lady. I've known her for a long time. I've known her since she was like 12. But she's like 20, I think she's 21 almost.
2: 21 or 22.
1: Something like that. She's a very beautiful woman. And she gets away with, I mean, come on, like when you get pulled over. I'll bet you, you know, being late for things.
2: I just blame it on my kid. No, I'm kidding.
1: Yeah, right. Yeah. You've got a kid. She's got a face. We need some answers. It's today's text question of the day. Text and message via the app. What is something you can get away with for being attractive?

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0: Everything Country, 99.9 Y Country. Fish with Friends, good Lord. Elizabeth, Mary, and I were just having a conversation off the air about photos of people. And I want to talk to you about something, because this is the biggest compliment of all compliments. Because I know, like, you get a family photo taken every year, right?
1: Right, every fall. Yes.
0: Okay, so I want you to imagine that it's 10 years from now.
1: Okay.
0: And you and your son and your husband are going on a trip. And let's say there's a couple other kids. But in this hypothetical, there's a couple other kids. But anyway, this is actually a real story. But just imagine there's other kids. You check into an Airbnb and you're like, that wall art over there, mom, sis, bro, come here. That's us.
2: We get to our Airbnb in San Diego.
3: It's unsettling.
2: No connections to it. We're looking at this picture, and my dad is like, this looks like me. And I'm like, oh, dad, what? No, this is my dad. That's my sister, Libby. And that's Brady, my brother, 10 years ago.
3: Picture. We have those swimsuits. We are literally in this picture.
2: It's the craziest thing.
3: We are
2: so
3: on our Airbnb wall. This can't be real.
0: No, I zoomed in on this. Okay, so it's a wide shot taken from above. And there are a lot of other beachgoers in the picture as well. It's not just that family, but
1: that
0: whoever.
1: Is so crazy. I did see this as I was scrolling. That is an insane coincidence. Like, could you imagine?
0: No. And what if it was like a bad angle of yourself too? You're looking all fat.
1: Be like, dang, I looked good 10 years ago. That is wild.
0: I think that's the most flattering thing. And you know, it's a cool story and like a glorious good news story, which typically we do on Mondays. But it's a glorious good news, cute story when Elizabeth Mary and her Smurfy social media even saw it as well.
1: I know.
0: By the way, our socials are Fish W Friends. And you never know when you might see a photo of you yourself in the Airbnb. That's just weird.

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